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0: Good morning, I'm Fani Schoeman with your news headlines at 5:30 on the 13th of October. The government encounters families to support the matric candidates. Thuli Madonsela calls for electoral leadership to fix municipalities. And Gudgwani Masabuli walks out of the COSATU Congress. Stay tuned for the next bulletin at 6 o'clock. Let's quickly look at your weather for today and tomorrow. We're starting off at the Strand, Helderberg area, Gorners Bay, Somerset West. Today we can expect a beautiful sunny day, but slightly cooler. Temperatures of a maximum 20 and a minimum of 12. Tomorrow it's going to be a cloudy day with some hot temperatures, a maximum of 20 and a minimum of 13 for the Strand, Helderberg area. No wind to be expected for today. And then if we've moved to Grabouw, it's 11 degrees at the moment. We can expect today a cloudy day with some cool temperatures, a maximum of only 18 and a minimum of 9, and the same can be said for tomorrow, a maximum of 18 and a minimum of 9 for Grabouw. If we move to Stellenbosch, it's 12 degrees at the moment. We can expect a beautiful sunny day and clear skies, to temperatures a maximum of 21 and a minimum of 9. Tomorrow we can expect also clear skies with a bit of cloud conditions, temperatures same, a maximum of 21 and a minimum of 10 for Grabouw. If we move to Cape Town, it's 14 degrees at the moment. We can expect a beautiful sunny day, although slightly cooler, temperatures a maximum of 18 and a minimum of 13 for Cape Town. I'm Fani Schoeman with your news headlines and your weather for this morning.
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0: And let's quickly look at what happenings on the traffic view on the road this morning. Not really much happening. Everything looks like it's running smooth. As we starting off on the N2 inbound direction westbound, a stationary vehicle on the N2 inbound after the ramp to Coles River Road. That's the R300 south left, the shoulder close, drive carefully. Also on the N2 inbound direction westbound, road works on the N2 inbound at the ramp to New Market Street. That's the R102 left, the shoulder close, drive carefully. And then on the N1 inbound direction westbound, road works on the N1 inbound after the old N1 road. That's the R101 left shoulder is closed. Drive carefully. And then also on the N1, looks like everything happens on the N1 this morning. N1 westbound, road works on the N1 inbound at ramp to Arabi Avenue. That's the R43 left shoulder closed. Drive carefully. Nothing else to report. No accident at this stage. It is also no slow moving traffic. Very surprised. Normally this time of the morning we do have some slow moving traffic. There's a bit of slow moving traffic, but it's normal for this time of the morning, and it's just before the R300 on the N2 view direction from Somerset West to Cape Town. If you're driving in that direction, also at the Settlers Way, a little bit of slow moving traffic, but it's very normal for this time of the morning. If you do come across anything, please let me know on our WhatsApp line. It's 021 100 6936. Nog lekker muziek op pad hierna. Christa Visser wat ons sing, Ek sal as jy sal.
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0: Zed Maureen Morris Gray in the middle. Good morning. Goeiemôre. I hope you had a fantastic night's rest. First off, I would like to say thank you to Fani Skooman for keeping you company from 5 until 6 with your Sunrise Shake-Up Show. And that is every single day from Monday to Sunday. 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
0: Good morning, I am Rochelle van der Merwe with your news at 6 o'clock. The government encourages families to support the matric candidates. Thuli Madonsela calls for ethical leadership to fix municipalities. And Gwede Matashe walks out of COSATU Congress. We start with the top story in this hour. Government is urging parents and guardians to support matric learners as they begin their final examinations today. A record of 962,832 candidates have registered for the 2026 National Senior Certificate exams. Deputy Government Spokesperson William Baloy encouraged parents to create a peaceful study environment and avoid putting learners under pressure. Baloy also urged candidates who feel overwhelmed to seek support from teachers, family members, or trusted people.
3: Government extends its well wishes to the class of 2026 and may the candidates' hard work, determination and commitment yield positive results. Matric candidates are encouraged to approach the examinations with confidence. They should remain calm and focused.
0: Center for Social Justice Director Thuli Madonsela urges municipalities to turn constitutional rights into reality by improving service delivery and tackling inequality. Speaking ahead of the 8th Social Justice Summit at Stellenbosch University, which concludes today, Madonsela said municipalities need leaders with integrity who can provide basic services such as water, electricity, housing, and refuse removal. Madonsela added South Africa cannot progress without fixing municipalities and delivering on the promises of the Constitution.
4: Local government is at the heart of everyday service delivery to South Africans, including the advancement of social justice. The Constitution requires municipalities to provide services sustainably and to promote social and economic development in a manner that is fair to all.
0: ANC National Chairperson Gwede Mantashe has walked out of COSATU's Congress after objecting to the order of speeches. Mantashe, who was leading the ANC delegation, insisted on speaking last, saying this was the established tradition. The program placed the South African Communist Party ahead of the ANC, followed by the South African National Civic Organization. Efforts to persuade Mantashe to stay were unsuccessful. The incident adds to tensions within the alliance as the SACP prepares to contest November's local government elections independently. International news. US President Donald Trump is defending a deal allowing Russian diesel onto global markets, saying it could help lower fuel prices. His administration has temporarily eased sanctions to allow the supplies, drawing criticism from Republican and Democratic lawmakers. Seven senators have urged Trump to reverse the decision, warning that it could break US law and help fund Russia's war against Ukraine. Trump blames Ukrainian attacks on Russian oil refineries for rising fuel prices, while President Volodymyr Zelensky points to disruptions in the Strait of Hormuz. Sports news, rugby. 14 Springboks can represent the Bulls in the coming weekend's Champions Cup opener against French outfit Stade Francais at Loftus. The Pretoria team didn't impress in the previous four seasons and didn't even reach the playoffs in the 2024-2025 season. But the Bulls are full of confidence after Saturday's convincing 57-15 victory over the Lions in a home United Rugby Championship clash. Andre Pollard, Kerwin Bosch and new signing Luan Gilomi are all vying for the number 10 jersey. Your financial indicators, the dollar trades at R16.53 and the euro at R18.45. One British pound costs R21.84 and Bitcoin trades at $82,407. Gold sells at $4,171.80 a fine ounce and Brent crude oil is quoted at $108.51 a barrel. The story making headlines this morning. The government encourages families to support the matric candidates. Taking a look at your weather for today, it is going to be here and there a bit of a cloudy day. The Helderberg can expect a maximum of 20 with a minimum of 12. Grabo 18.9, Cape Town 18.13, Stellenbosch 21.9, and also there is some mist here and there at places. I saw on the way to the studio there is some mist in Somerset West over the N2 this morning. For Helderberg FM News and Weather, I am Rochelle van der Merwe.
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0: 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De Jong's Panel Beating Centre, the name you can rely on. Taking a look at your traffic in the Helderberg area, all the traffic seems free-flowing at the moment. No problems or obstructions that I can see in the Helderberg. Taking a look outside of the Helderberg, mist is affecting visibility in some areas. Please proceed with caution and allow extra travel time. Stationary vehicle on the N2 inbound at the ramp to Rapenberg Road. The left shoulder is closed. Please drive carefully. On the R300 ramp to the N1 inbound, that is the Stellenberg interchange, there is some congestion. Stationary vehicle on the N2 inbound at the ramp to Kales River Road, that is the R300 south, the left shoulder is closed. If you maybe know of anything else on the road, do let me know on the WhatsApp line 021 100 6936.
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Oh man, what an old classic. Vanessa Carlton with 1,000 Miles. I was but a young little girl when I was listening to this song. Good morning and welcome. I hope you jumped out of bed this morning and that you are ready to take on Tuesday. No gremlins, no nasty things happening on a Tuesday. Like Fonny this morning, like Fonny Schumann said, you know, on a Monday we just push papers around. You just, you know, move them from the one corner of your desk to the other corner of your desk. And then on a Tuesday, you actually need to work on those papers. So if that is you today, well, me and you are on the same boat today. I also have some work to do there, and I can't just be pushing papers around and opening emails and thinking to myself, I'll reply later. No. Today is the day to be productive, and nothing is going to get us down. But it is time to look at the news headlines. Die nuus hooftrek uit die belangrikste nuusblaaie soos op die 13de Oktober. What is happening to the month of October? Hy spring weg en hy is besig om te sprint al die pad. Daar is hardloop vol spoed. 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Gauteng The Star reports violent protests erupted at the University of KwaZulu-Natal's Westville campus after the Students' Representative Council election results were disputed. The ANC-affiliated South African Students' Congress won the election. Supporters for the EFF Youth Command are challenging the outcome, alleging irregularities in the voting process. Sowetan reports on how the police investigation into the murder of East Rand runner Elizabeth Tsontso Mosolokgomo led to the trafficking of the sale of her Garmin timer, resulting in the arrest of two suspects and the shop owner who had tried to offload it for 4,000 Rand. And the Citizen writes the government is strangling the country. In Mpumalanga, 6.78 billion rand has been squandered over the past 3 years. The Auditor General states that this can be attributed to poor control measures, corruption and a lack of consequences for the offenders. 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And finally, from Namibia, Republikein in Windhoek reports the southern regions Hardap and Karas are heavily in debt to NAM Power. Regional councils and local authorities owe the electricity supplier approximately 613 million rand. The paper writes the family of a grade 12 boarding school learner from Kavango has sustained severe head and spinal cord injuries in a diving accident.
claims the boy and other boarders were left unsupervised. And finally, there is news about an orphaned rhino calf from the Rhino Mama Project that urgently needs fat-free milk. Oh, sister. So much is happening around the country, but there is always a little bit of good news, and today's good news story is absolutely fantastic.

So it's summer around the corner, and things are, you know, vibing into the December direction. And with October, that is doing a race for the end of October. I mean, come on, October, you just started. Now you want to finish already. Don't be so. So we're looking at a feel-good story this morning, and it's summer is calling South Africa. So if you've been waiting for a sign to start planning those beach days, pack away the winter blankets and get ready for some sunshine, we've got a lucky one for you this morning. We are talking South Africa's blue flag beaches for 2026 and 2027. Yep, you need to listen up. Summer season have been announced, and we have 50 fully accredited blue flag beaches and another 20 pilot beaches working towards full accreditation. That means plenty of reasons to get excited about summer. The Blue Flag program celebrates beaches that meet strict standards for water quality, safety, cleanliness, environmental management, and accessibility. So while you're building sandcastles, enjoying an ice cream, or trying to convince the kids that it's time to leave the water, there's plenty happening behind the scenes to protect our beautiful coastline. So let's start right here in the Western Cape. Our 50 full status Blue Flag beaches are as follow. You need to write this down so you know where to go from any time from now. In Cape Town, we're looking at Bikini Beach, Camps Bay, Clifton Forth, Fishhook, Lindajno, Malkbos Strand, Meisenberg, and Silverstroom Strand. In the Oeverstrand, Grotto Beach, Kleinmond, Castle Beach, Horsten, and Onrus. In Hisiqua, Lapisbaai, Gouritsmond, Stilbaai West, Witsand, Jongensfontein, and Preekstoel. In George, Harold's Bay, Victoria Bay, and Wilderness. In Betaal, the Dunes, the Waves, Singing Kettle, Nature's Valley, and Lookout Beach. In Koga, Dolphin Main Beach and Cape St. Francis Bay Beach. In Nelson Mandela Bay, Hobie Beach, Hume Wood Beach, and Kings Beach. In Dlamembe, Kariga Beach, Kelly's Beach, Middle Beach in Kenton-on-Sea. In Ray Nkonyeni, Hibernian, Marina Beach, Southport, Trafalgar, Zumbe, and St. Michael's Beach. In Umdoni, Pennington, Baisley, Rocky Bay, Preston, and Tlawane. And in Kwadzuka, Salt Rock Main Beach, Thompson Bay, Willard Beach, and Club Med at Tinley Manor. But wait, there's more. Another 20 beaches are participating in the Blue Flag pilot program, meaning they're working towards meeting all the requirements for full accreditation. So which beaches are we looking at this morning for, you know, the Blue Flag pilot program? There are Chapman's Peak Beach, Big Bay, Strand, and Strandfontein in Cape Town. Leentjie's Klip in George, Robberg 5 in Betaal, Bluewater Bay and Wells Estate in Nelson Mandela Bay, Port Edward, Ntunweni, Lucian Beach and Ramsgate in Ray Nkunyeni, Scottborough in Umduni, Tinley Manor Main Beach in Kwadzuka, Tugela Mouth and Dokweni in Mandeni, Kids Beach, Gnobi and Kaiser Beach in Buffalo City, and McDougall's Bay in Port Nolloth. And here's another reason to smile. South Africa is celebrating 25 years of Blue Flag program, and Harmonis, Grotto Beach, Humewood Beach and Marina Beach have each achieved an incredible 25 consecutive years of Blue Flag status. So whether your perfect summer day means surfing, swimming, a family picnic, or simply sitting with your toes in the sand, our coastline is getting ready to welcome you. Just remember your sunscreen, follow the safety signs, and take your litter home with you. Morsjors, bære jou papiere. Now, Helderberg, I have to ask, who is already dreaming about that first proper beach day? Because summer is coming, there's no stopping that, and I am so ready for that. I think we can all agree that the sunshine, salty air, and ice cream by the sea sounds pretty wonderful to me at this moment. Get yourself ready, prepare. We are going to have a hot, hot summer. And I am completely down for that. That is one of my best things, and I absolutely love that. But right now, it is time for some Harry Styles with Aperture.

0: I am Rochelle van der Merwe with your news headlines at 6:30. The Deputy Minister of Justice calls for fairer access to courts and legal services. An Israeli teenager is killed in an explosion. And cricket, Renshaw puts Australia on the brink of victory in the first test. 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
0: Taking a look at your traffic in the Helderberg area at the moment, it seems fairly free flowing. No problems or obstructions that I can see at the moment in the Helderberg area. The rest of Cape Town outside of the Helderberg, there is misty conditions. The mist is affecting visibility in some areas. Please proceed with caution and allow for some extra travel time. Also on the N7 south in a southbound direction, there's congestion on the N7 south at the ramp from the N1 outbound. All lanes are open. Please drive carefully. On the N2 inbound towards Cape Town, slow moving traffic towards Jan Smuts Drive. Black River Parkway on the M5 North ramp to the N2, there is slow moving traffic. Congestion on the R300 ramp to the N1 inbound, that is your Stellenberg interchange at the R300 North. Strandfontein, Baden-Powell Drive westbound, slow moving traffic at Strandfontein Road. If you maybe know of anything else on the road, do let me know on the WhatsApp line 021 100 6936.
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0: Tygo and Ava Max, whatever, right here on your HFM breakfast show. Good morning, goeiemôre. I hope you are having a fantastic morning so far. Yes, I know it just started, but I mean, positivity goes a long way. When your mind is right and everything else just follows, if you get out of bed, you jump out of bed, and you just do your thing, then of course you are going to have a fantastic day. Your breakfast triple play is busy loading, so I'm going to give you the lowdown on your breakfast triple play just after this.
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2: How far will a man go for a good cause? About 5 kilometers in a purple Speedo. On 23 October, men across Mzansi will be taking part in the Hala Daredevil Run to raise awareness about prostate and testicular cancer. It's bold, it's brave, it's slightly awkward, and that's exactly the point. Sign up now at TicketPro and join the purple movement. Lack of balls, lack of life.
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0: It is Tuesday and we are shaking off the Monday blues, so come on, shake with me, shake, shake, shake, shake, shake, shake, shake, shake, shake, shake, shake. There we go. The Monday blues are shaken off with, you know, we just physically shaked our bodies. But we are also going to look at 3 songs that prove music can lift you higher, make you smile wider, and keep the week rolling with joy. So let's dive into 3 decades of hits that each brought something special to the charts. And we are starting off with 1988, and nobody else but an icon and a classic producing some bangers, and it is Whitney Houston's One Moment in Time. Written for the Summer Olympics in Seoul, it soared to number 1 in the UK and number 5 on the US Billboard Hot 100. Whitney recorded the song in just 1 take. Say what? Tony Whitney? Her powerhouse vocals captured the Olympic spirit so perfectly that producers didn't need a redo. It remains one of the most inspiring ballads ever. Then we are moving over to 1998, and it gave us the beautiful South with Perfect 10. This cheeky upbeat track climbed to number 2 on the UK single chart. The song was playfully celebrates body positivity and love in all shapes and sizes, making it one of the band's most beloved anthems. With its witty lyrics and catchy groove, it's impossible not to smile when it plays. I mean, come on, why is what you look like so important still until today? You don't need to be a size 2 or, you know, be anything else that anybody is expecting of you, but only what you expect of yourself. So love yourself for who you are. If you've got a bit of quirks and things that you need, that you know needs a bit of work, then work on it. But otherwise than that, just absolutely love yourself. Finally, we land in 2008 with Pink's So What. The Fairy Anthem shot straight to number 1 in the UK and the US Billboard Hot 100, becoming one of her biggest global hits. Pink wrote the song during her separation from Kerry Hart, and he even appeared in the music video, turning personal drama into a playful, rebellious pop smash. It's pure attitude wrapped in fun. So there you have it. Whitney gave us Olympic inspiration. The beautiful South reminded us that every size is a perfect 10. And Pink turned heartbreak into a cheeky number 1 hit. That's your Tuesday breakfast triple play on Helderberg FM. You know, it's 3 decades, 3 unforgettable songs, and the perfect soundtrack to keep the week happy and happening. Why not? It is Tuesday, and we choose to be happy and positive.

0: That was your breakfast triple play right here on HFM Breakfast. Good morning. We started off with in 1998 with 1988 with Whitney Houston, One Moment in Time, and then 1998, The Beautiful South with Perfect 10, and this was Pink with So What. Stay tuned to Helderberg FM for the news at 7 o'clock.
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70s classic. And then in the second corner, Lay Back in the Arms of Someone. Fast forward to February 1977, and Smokey released this soft rock anthem. It soared to number one in Germany, Austria, and the Netherlands, and became a UK top 15 hit. Its message of unconditional love and comfort gave it lasting appeal, inspiring covers by country stars like Juice Newton and Randy Barlow. No Grammy here, but the song's enduring popularity across genres proves its staying power until today.

Maybe you have forgotten what the WhatsApp line's number is. It is 0211006936. Let me know on the WhatsApp line, which song are you voting for this morning? Are you giving the crown to the Midnight Rendezvous that lit up Europe in 76, or the soft rock embrace that topped the charts in 77? I'll meet you at midnight versus lay back in the arms of someone. Which smoky classic wins Pete Spencer's birthday battle? Is it going to be a special, or is it going to be I'll meet you at midnight, or lay back in the arms of someone? The WhatsApp line 0211006936. Kom. Vinnige vingers op die WhatsApp line. Ek gaan nie vandag alleen in die studio sit nie. Kom.

0: 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But for now, take that with a Sweet July.
1: My name is Nathaniel and ek is al heel jaar besig met 'n spesiale vertoning, Swebrand. 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

Vir watter liedjie gaan jy stem vanoggend van Smokey, I'll Meet You at Midnight of Lay Back in the Arms of Someone of Dalk Nardi Special? Laat weet vir my op die WhatsApp line 0211

0: Smokey lay back in the arms of someone, daar is geen absolute, geen manier wat jou dinsdag kan blou wees of sleg wees of enige iets kan wees na hierdie ongelooflike twee Smokey liedjies. 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Dat sy, hy is klaar. 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It's over. 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Terug na die mooie dinge van die lewe. Have you ever wondered who came up with a brilliant idea of putting ice cream inside a crunchy waffle cone? Well, believe it or not, it may have been a case of one vendor's problem becoming another vendor's golden opportunity. Back in 1904, the World's Fair in St. Louis, America, ice cream was incredibly popular. But according to the famous story, one ice cream vendor ran out of dishes to serve his customers. Luckily, a nearby vendor was selling waffles. The story goes that he rolled one of his waffles into a cone shape, allowing the ice cream vendor to scoop the ice cream inside. And well, just like that, the waffle cone was born. Now there is some debate about who actually invented the waffle cone, because several people were experimenting with edible ice cream containers around that time. But the 1904 World's Fair helped make the cone famous. So the next time you're enjoying a double scoop of chocolate or vanilla or all the other flavors that's out there today, remember, what started as a potential business disaster may have helped create one of the greatest inventions in dessert history. And here's the real question. Do you lick your ice cream cone from the top or do you bite straight into it? Because we all know that last crunchy bite at the bottom is the best part. Now that's your random fact for today. I've got a bit of Dolly Parton coming your way just before the news.
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0: What's next for Cape Town's foreshore precinct? 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

0: Madonna with Dawn Stereo, brand new one released by Madonna. Good morning and welcome to the final hour of your Timbuld HFM breakfast show. If you just joined us, well, kudos to you for sleeping late. I wish I was you. No, not really. Then I would miss out on all the fun conversations that we are having on the WhatsApp line. We had a conversation about Smokey. We had a conversation about snakes because I saw a snake in Pringle Bay this weekend, which was to me. But nonetheless, I have got a very special guest in studio with me. But you need to stick around to be able to hear who that is.
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6: Goeiemôre Rochelle, hoe gaan dit met jou?
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6: Okay, so, ons is natuurlik die connoisseurs in pre-owned voertuie in Kaapstad. 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
0: Oh wow.
6: Ja, ek meen Full West word al besit deur dieselfde familie van die vroeë 60s af en hy staan nog steeds sterk. 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
6: So as die tye verander, moet die mens saam verander.
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6: Natuurlik.
0: Die grootste, the biggest concern wat ek het is, as jy 'n pre-owned kar koop, dan sy geskiedenis en sy waarde en sy, jy weet, can customers expect service records with the vehicles you sell, or how do you help them buy with confidence?
6: Ja, so, we don't do any vehicles that don't have a full service history.
0: Oh, fantastic.
6: Yeah, well, in fact, if the next service is within 3 months or 3,000 kilometers, we'll make sure to do that service as well before handling over the car. We also go through the cars and do our own checks and you know, any repairs that might be needed as a pre-owned car might need.
0: Yeah.
6: We make sure that that happens so that you get the best quality vehicle and priced well below what the market would usually be. So you get a better car for less money.
0: Well, sounds to me like a bargain. So let's talk about accident damaged cars. Is this something going to see a pre-owned buyers or sells? Or, you know, what should customers know if they're looking to sell a vehicle that's been involved in an accident? So they want to bring the vehicle to you and you're going,
6: with us pretty much being a family business, we're very family orientated. So, you know, we really take care. We don't take cars in that have been in accidents. You know, if it's been a structural accident or anything that could make the car unsafe, we walk away from it, unfortunately. We won't deal in those kind of cars. You know, we've got, most of us got families ourselves. So we'd like to ensure that whatever family gets the next car, they've got a great car to work with.
0: Oh, that's absolutely, that actually makes sense to me, because now in the some sense you are saying, you know, it's bad for the person that wants to sell the car and buy a new car, but in the other sense it is great for the person buying the car because they know they are getting a vehicle that has not been exposed to any damages or accidents.
6: Exactly. It's just that peace of mind and assurance knowing that you're going to get a good quality safe car that's going to last you a long time. As long as you do the services on time and you know, you take care of your car like it should.
0: Yes.
6: Our cars are really, really fantastic quality.
0: Well, I mean, everything in life needs maintenance. If you maintain your car as you maintain your home, then it will have a top-notch condition.
6: Absolute waarheid. Absolute waarheid.
0: Gepraat van die waarheid, ek wil graag by jou weet, Igu, wie is die span mense wat dinge maak gebeur daarby kan seer? 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
0: 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For listeners who would like to pop in and see you, where exactly can they find Connoisseur Pre-Owned and what can they expect when they visit the dealership?
6: So, we are at 160 Main Road, Somerset West, right next to Full West Volkswagen. And what you can expect when walking in there is all the guys jumping up from their desks and greeting you with a huge smile. And they're going to ask you a few questions as to what your lifestyle is and how you're going to be using your vehicle so that we know exactly what vehicle would suit best for your actual needs.
0: Oh, wow. So, Ichu, if I come in there and I say to you, Ichu, I'm looking for a car, but you don't have it. Can you find it for me?
6: Absolutely.
0: Ah.
6: Absolutely.
0: Is daar iets wat jy nie kan doen nie?
6: Well, ons het 'n hele paar routes wat ons kan gaan om verskillende tipe voertuie te kry. Ons doen nie net een brand nie, ons doen alle brands. Like we do all kinds of brands. VW, we do Toyota, we do Suzuki, we do you name it. If there's a demand for it, we'll have it.
0: So. Oh, wow. 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
6: Ag, dis altyd so lekker om by julle te kuier hier, so ons doen dit weer.
0: Ons doen dit verseker weer. So if you're in the market for a next vehicle or maybe you are looking for that vehicle that, you know, you need an extra vehicle, you need to go fishing or you need to do something and now you're looking for an extra vehicle, then Connoisseur Pre-Owned is maybe the place that you need to visit. You're looking, it's always worth speaking to the right people and asking the right questions before making a decision. 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They're based in Somerset West, 160 Main Road, making them a convenient option for, you know, listeners in the Helderberg area. Thanks again to Hichu and his team for being always so friendly and lovely at Connoisseur Pre-Owned. Connoisseur Pre-Owned, they are the connoisseurs of pre-owned vehicles in Cape Town. They put dreams in driveways. You know, they help you take it to the next step. Stay tuned. We've got a bit of Tomorrow Day and the Plantanoids. So

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0: Taking a look at your traffic in the Helderberg at the moment, some slow moving traffic on the N2, that is from Gans Park up to Strand Industria. On the M9 or main road in Somerset West, passing Bridgewater area, some slow moving traffic. Nothing else in the Helderberg that I can see at the moment. Outside of the Helderberg on the N7 northbound, slow moving traffic approaching Bosmans Dam Road exit. On the N2 inbound in a westbound direction, there's a stationary vehicle on the N2 inbound at Philip Kusana Drive. The left shoulder is closed. Also a stationary vehicle on the N1 outbound at the ramp from Sonstral Road. The left lane is closed. You can definitely expect delays. There was an accident on the N1 inbound after the ramp from Durban Road. The right shoulder is blocked. There was also an accident on the N1 outbound after the ramp from Jip de Jager Drive. The left lane is blocked. If you

0: Paper, ou daar net hier op jou HFM Breakfast Show. 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
3: How far will a man go for a good cause? About 5 kilometers in a purple Speedo. On 23 October, men across Mzansi will be taking part in the Hala Daredevil Run to raise awareness about prostate and testicular cancer. It's bold, it's brave, it's slightly awkward, and that's exactly the point. Sign up now at TicketPro and join the purple movement. Lack of balls, lack of life.
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0: Ladies and Mar, this is Love, net hier op Helderberg FM 93.6. 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
2: Happy Tuesday!
0: I choose to be positive for this Tuesday.
2: Okay, good.
0: What can we expect in office hours this morning?
2: Ons het 'n propvol program vandag. Ons begin met 'n game van Cinema Cryptic, soos 'n bietjie movie knowledge wil toets. En dan het ons theorics van Blue Crane Funerals wat inkom vir Silver en Goud nie oud. En dan daarna gesels ons met I Love Boobies.
0: Oh.
2: It being Breast Cancer Awareness Month, I Love Boobies every October does a virtual fitness challenge as a fundraiser.
0: Mm-hmm.
2: We're going to talk about how you can be part of that and really what they're trying to do with their whole campaign and their whole organization. So
0: sounds absolutely fun this morning.
2: Booby filled. Boobylicious.
0: Ek speel altyd Cinema Crypties saam. Dan as ek in my voertuig ry, dan is ek so half... Ooh, ek weet wat's die ene. En dan, nee, wag.
2: Even me.
0: I'm shocked sometimes. I'm like, wat? Rarig? I can't.
2: Sometimes I get caught up. It's like a machine and then the voices that it chooses. I can't get... I don't listen. I realize I'm like listening to the voice that it chose more than the words it's saying.
0: The clues.
2: Yeah, I'm not very good at this game, but I'm enjoying it.
0: Maar Elise, jy met 'n lekker show en 'n lekker dag verder hê. Bly ingeskakel vir Office Hours, 'n lekker program net hierna. Maar that's all we have time for today on HFM Breakfast, powered by Timbald Somerset West. 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Van my kant af moet jy 'n heerlike Dinsdag hê. Ek sien jou môreoggend tussen 6 en 9 en dan is ons halfpad deur die week. Ja. Arrivari.
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0: Mayibuyi calls for safe matric exams and an economic future for the class of 2026, and traditional leaders call for urgent protection measures. Good morning, my name is Marilise du Plessis. The Africa Mayibuyi movement is calling for safe, fair and credible matric examinations for the class of 2026 while urging government to ensure that young people have access to meaningful economic opportunities after completing their schooling. Basic Education Minister Siviwe Gwarube has announced that 962,832 candidates are registered for the National Senior Certificate exams, which commenced today. Mayibuye spokesperson Sydney Baloyi says young people need a real economic future with opportunities to participate meaningfully in South Africa's economy.
3: Africa Mayibuye movement also insists that integrity be protected without turning students into suspects. Question paper security, fair marking, prompt correction of irregularities, and reliable appeals processes protect the credibility of the qualification.
0: The National House of Traditional and Khoisan leaders says it is continuing to engage government on the provisions of appropriate protection services for traditional leaders following recent shooting incidents involving senior traditional leadership figures. The incidents involved Free State Provincial House Chairperson Morena Neo Mopeli and Congress of Traditional Leaders of South Africa President Kgoshi Matupa Mokoane. Spokesperson Kanya Makanya says violence and intimidation against those entrusted with leading and serving communities are unacceptable and must be met with decisive action.
4: The chairperson of the National House, Khosi Thabo Siyatholo, highlighted that these attacks are deeply disturbing and constitute a serious threat to the safety of traditional leaders. He calls upon the relevant law enforcement authorities to investigate these attacks thoroughly and ensure that those responsible are brought to justice.
0: In international news this morning, hackers have caused fires and spoiled food at hundreds of supermarkets across France by remotely raising refrigerator temperatures. The attack affected about 330 stores belonging to several major supermarket groups. Some fridges reportedly heated up to 50 degrees Celsius. The affected stores have had to discard fresh and frozen food to protect consumers. French authorities have launched an investigation into the attack, which appears to involve outdated refrigeration software. In your sporting news this morning, we're taking a look at motorsport. Young Mercedes driver Kimi Antonelli has an outside chance of clinching the Formula One Drivers' Championship during this month's Grand Prix in America. The 20-year-old Italian currently leads his British teammate George Russell by 102 points after securing the final podium place in Singapore on Sunday. Only six races remain in the current season. Antonelli will secure the title in Texas if he increases his lead by 23 points and Russell and Ferrari's British driver Lewis Hamilton don't score sufficient points. Finally, taking a look at your financial indicators for today, the dollar trades at R16.52 and the euro at R18.46. One British pound costs R21.84 and Bitcoin trades at $83,262. Gold sells at $4,191.85 a fine ounce, and Brent crude oil is quoted at $107.79 a barrel. Your top story in Helderberg FM News for 9 o'clock this morning. Mayibuye calls for safe matric exams and an economic future for the class of 2026. In your weather forecast for today, a sunshiny day in the Helderberg with Strand, Somerset West and Gordons Bay reaching a maximum of 20 degrees. Grabouw 18, Stellenbosch 21 and Cape Town 18 degrees. For Helderberg FM News, I'm Marlies du Plessis.
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0: Good morning. Let's take a look at your roads this morning with quite a bit of congestion through the Helderberg. We had an accident earlier on Main Road Strand. This is under the bridge at the N2 that is causing some delays this morning. So please just take that into account. There should be first responders already on scene, but just be aware Main Road Strand, specifically around the N2 section, is quite delayed this morning. I would suggest you find some alternative routes. Then coming up to the N2 intersection at Gantz Plaza as well as Victoria Street intersection, there is some major delays and congestion mounting in the direction of Somerset West this morning. So not specifically on the N2 that I can see on my system at the moment, but those side streets, Victoria Street and Kaufman Street coming in from Somerset West, is quite heavily delayed onto the N2. So please be aware of that. Then Old Stellenbosch Road is delayed. That is through Somerset West this morning. And Main Road Somerset West is also backed up. This is from a Akasa direction towards Somerset West at the Broadway Boulevard intersection with Main Road Somerset West. So just be aware of that around Waterstone Village. Some backed up traffic and delays. Nombula Street through Nomzamo is also backed up this morning, with some of the side streets in Lwandle also seeing some congestion. So just be aware of that. Gordons Bay is free flowing. No issues on Solari's Pass at the moment. We'll take a quick look outside of the Helderberg. Congestion on the N1 inbound at Nelson Mandela Boulevard. All lanes are open. Please just drive carefully. Roadworks on the N1 outbound at Rabi Avenue exit. The left shoulder is closed. A stationary vehicle on the N2 inbound at the M3 north off ramp. The left lane closed in that instance, so just be careful out and about. And if you see something worth reporting, please let me know. 021 100 6936.
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0: Good morning. Welcome to Office Hours. 9 minutes past 9 o'clock to our matric sitting down for their first exam this morning. Good luck. We're thinking of you, keeping you in our thoughts for the next few weeks. And we will, I will on the show here, keep you updated with which subjects they're facing this week. This week is heavily language driven. So that's just something interesting to keep in mind there. I got a message in here from Kenneth. He is a community EMS responder. Usually share some traffic updates. So let's see what he's got for us this morning.
6: Good morning.
0: Morning.
6: Traffic on the R44 by Moyburg. The intersection lights were out at exactly half past 8 this morning. Robots have now been repaired. The traffic that is backed up between Kavali and Moyburg is now starting to move a bit, but there is still traffic in the area. Just please add about 20 minute travel time. The robots are working. They're just trying to now release the backed up traffic that's there.
0: Thank you so much, Kenneth. That is on your way to Stellenbosch on Broadway Boulevard, the R44. When you get round the strawberry farm down there, you will find some backed up traffic and delays. Please add extra travel time to your journey if you're heading that way. Thank you, Kenneth, for that message. Really appreciate it. If you have anything that you spot out and about on the roads, let me know. 021 100 6936. We've got a full day ahead of us. We're playing a game of Cinema Cryptics this morning to kick things off. Then we've got Silver and Gold Not Old coming your way after 10 o'clock. And we'll wrap up this morning with a lovely conversation about boobies. I Love Boobies is a wonderful organization within our community and the greater South Africa that really champions education on breast cancer, self-examinations, and just a community that loves supporting women in their time of need. So please stick around. That's going to be a lovely conversation just after 11 o'clock this morning. And of course, Lekker Music for your Tuesday.

0: Demi Moore's heartbreak for did Calvin Harris, Rag and Bone Man, Lovers in a Past Life. Good morning. It's 24 minutes past 9 o'clock. Welcome to Office Hours and kicking things off today. We're playing a game of Cinema Cryptics if you'd like to play along. I'm going to start up the Cinema Cryptics machine. It's going to give us a riddle. Listen carefully and try and decipher what is the movie it's talking about. If you can work out the title of the film, send it through to me, 021-100-6936. All right, turn up the volume. Here is your Cinema Cryptics clue for today.
1: Cinema Cryptics. A homeschooled adolescent raised in isolation by zoologists moves to a suburban high school and infiltrates a popular female clique that psychologically terrorizes the student body. As her covert operation deepens, she adopts their toxic behavioral traits, orchestrates a calculated campaign of nutritional sabotage, and triggers a massive, riotous civil disturbance involving a leaked dossier of malicious slander.
0: Oh my goodness. Is this a high school movie or is this a spy movie? Maybe it's both. Are there high school spy movies? I don't know. Maybe we need another listen, or maybe you have an idea as to what the movie is. If you do, 021-100-6936. Just the title of the movie is all we need this morning. Otherwise, if you'd like to give the clue another listen, stick around. It's coming your way again in a few minutes.
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0: Got a project on the go? Then make sure you're at ACDC Express Somerset West this Friday. Helderberg FM is taking office hours on the road, and I'll be broadcasting live from ACDC Express between 9 and 12. Come say hi and check out everything.

0: Beta Aura with Poison, ahead of that Jonas Blue and Liam Payne with Polaroid. Welcome to Office Hours. We're playing a game of Cinema Cryptics. If you missed the clue, I'm going to play it for you now. But if you heard it earlier and you, like me, needed to give it a second listen, stick around. It's coming up. I'm already seeing some WhatsApps coming through, so I'm feeling good. Maybe today we beat the machine and walk away winners. Let's see. Here's your clue for the second time today.
1: A homeschooled adolescent raised in isolation by zoologists moves to a suburban high school and infiltrates a popular female clique that psychologically terrorizes the student body. As her covert operation deepens, she adopts their toxic behavioral traits, orchestrates a calculated campaign of nutritional sabotage, and triggers a massive, riotous civil disturbance involving a leaked dossier of malicious slander.
0: If you have any ideas what the title of the movie is, 021-100-6936. If you need a bit of extra help, stick around. Some context clues coming your way next.
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0: Good morning. In your news headlines for 10 o'clock this morning, the teachers' union SATU has condemned the bullying and assault of a learner living with albinism at Pulatau Secondary School in Tsukukune, Limpopo. Videos circulating online show learners taunting and beating the learner. In international news, hackers have caused fires and spoiled food at hundreds of supermarkets across France by remotely raising refrigerated temperatures. The attack affected about 330 stores belonging to several major supermarket groups. And in your motorsporting news for this morning, young Mercedes driver Kimi Antonelli has an outside chance of clinching the Formula One Drivers' Championship during this month's Grand Prix in America. The 20-year-old Italian currently leads his British teammate George Russell by 102 points after securing the final podium place in Singapore on Sunday. Stay tuned for the full bulletin at 10 o'clock.
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0: Janie Bey se dansvloer voordat Adam Lambert What You Want From Me. Goeiemôre, jy is ingeskakel op Afstel, dis 10:15. I've got the Cinema Cryptics clue for you for the final time this morning. Listen closely if you want to play along with us this morning.
1: Cinema Cryptics. A homeschooled adolescent raised in isolation by zoologists moves to a suburban high school and infiltrates a popular female clique that psychologically terrorizes the student body. As her covert operation deepens, she adopts their toxic behavioral traits, orchestrates a calculated campaign of nutritional sabotage, and triggers a massive, riotous civil disturbance. Involving a leaked dossier of malicious slander.
0: I'm already seeing some WhatsApps coming through, but if you need a little bit of extra context clues to help you get to the answer, here they are for this morning. Wednesday's Jumbo Toaster Strudel. Our context clues for this morning, Wednesday's Jumbo Toaster Strudel. That's given me a bit of a clue. How about you? If you think you know what the title of the movie is, send it through 021 100 6936. I'll have your answer for you in the next 4 minutes.

0: out late, just another one, another number, another love song, singing for another lover.
1: Where are you right now?
0: Your bottom sinking through the couch, a bust for money, there's no hurry, somewhere else we'll work it out. Man, work it out. Don't

0: It's a local one from Rubber Duck. Talk About It brings us to 10 minutes to 10. Good morning. Welcome to Office Hours. A pleasure to be hanging out with you this morning. Let's get the answer going for our Cinema Cryptics game this morning. As per usual, our movie buffin in the Helderberg community, Louise, is on the WhatsApp line.
1: Hi Marlene.
0: Hello.
1: The heerlijke dag so far. I think the movie's name is Meals. Lekker dag verder. Bye.
0: Ek hoop jy baie lekker dag, Louise. Baie dankie vir daai antwoord. Absolutely correct this morning. Also, congratulations to Vipka for coming through with the right answer there as well. Mean Girls, the 2004 comedy romance, is the right answer for today's Cinema Cryptics. Of course, starring Lindsay Lohan, Rachel McAdams, Tina Fey, Amanda Seyfried, Lacey Chabert, and so many other massive stars. This dramedy certainly is a classic in the 2000s for all of us millennials, and a brilliant Cinema Cryptics today. So thank you so much for playing along. Make sure you stick around. We'll play some Cinema Cryptics again later on in the week. And congratulations if you got the answer correct this morning. Consider yourself a movie buff. Put a pat on the back there and add Mean Girls to your watch again list, because I'm assuming we've all seen it, right? Of course we have.
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0: 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Goeiemôre, jy's ingeskakel op Office Hours. Dit bring ons na 10 uur toe op die kop. Goeiemôre. 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
0: Mai Bui calls for safe matric exams and an economic future for the class of 2026, and a French cyber attack heats supermarket fridges. Good morning. My name is Marie-Lise Duplessis. The Africa Mai Bui movement is calling for safe, fair and credible matric examinations for the class of 2026 while urging government to ensure that young people have access to meaningful economic opportunities after completing their schooling. Basic Education Minister Siviwe Gwarube has announced that 962,832 candidates are registered for the National Senior Certificate Examinations, which commenced today. Mai Bui spokesperson Sydney Baloyi says young people need a real economic future with opportunities to participate meaningfully in South Africa's economy.
2: Africa Mai Bui movement also insists that integrity be protected without turning students into suspects. Question paper security, fair marking, prompt correction of irregularities, and reliable appeals processes protect the credibility of the qualification.
0: The teachers' union, SADTU, has condemned the bullying and assault of a learner living with albinism at the Pulato Secondary School in Sekhukhune, Limpopo. Videos circulating online show learners taunting and beating the learner. SADTU's Nomusa Kebi has called on the Department of Basic Education to investigate the incident and establish whether teachers did enough to protect the learner. Kebi says schools must be safe places where all learners are treated with respect and discrimination is not tolerated. In international news this morning, hackers have caused fires and spoiled food at hundreds of supermarkets across France by remotely raising refrigerator temperatures. The attack affected about 330 stores belonging to several major supermarket groups. Some fridges reportedly heated up to 50 degrees Celsius. The affected stores have had to discard of fresh and frozen food to protect consumers. French authorities have launched an investigation into the attack, which appears to involve outdated refrigeration software. In your sporting news this morning, we're taking a look at motorsport. Young Mercedes driver Kimi Antonelli has an outside chance of clinching the Formula One Drivers' Championship during this month's Grand Prix in America. The 20-year-old Italian currently leads his British teammate George Russell by 102 points after securing the final podium place in Singapore on Sunday. Only six races remain in the current season. Antonelli will secure the title in Texas if he increases his lead by 23 points and Russell and Ferrari's British driver Lewis Hamilton don't score sufficient points. Finally, taking a look at your financial indicators for today, the dollar trades at 16 Rand 52 and the euro at 18 Rand 46. One British pound costs 21 Rand 84 and Bitcoin trades at $83,262. Gold sells at $4,191.85 a fine ounce, and Brent crude oil is quoted at $107.79 a barrel. Your top story in Helderberg FM News for 10 o'clock this morning. Mai Bui calls for safe matric exams and an economic future for the class of 2026. In your weather forecast for today, a sunny day in the Helderberg with Strand, Somerset West and Gordons Bay reaching a maximum of 20 degrees. Grabouw 18, Stellenbosch 21 and Cape Town 18 degrees. For Helderberg FM News, I'm Marlies de Plessis.
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0: Let's take a look at your roads this morning. I've not got too much delays mounting on the N2. However, in Somerset West around Victoria Street and Church Street this morning, as you approach the N2, I do have some backed up traffic and delays. A little bit of traffic around the railway station in Somerset West and the licensing department. There are these little pockets of congestion causing maybe slow intersections, but it's nothing major to report this morning through the Helderberg. I am seeing a little bit of backed up traffic on Beach Road. This is through Gordon's Bay, from Gordon's Bay Village all the way past the harbour up onto Forum Marine Drive. There is some backed up traffic on Beach Road in Gordon's Bay this morning. Other than that, things seem generally free flowing throughout the Helderberg, and if I have missed something, please feel free to let me know on the WhatsApp line 021 100 6936. Looking outside of the Helderberg now, misty conditions have been reported in some areas across the Western Cape. Please proceed with caution and allow for some extra travel time. Make sure if you are encountering misty conditions that you turn those fog lights on and keep a safe following distance. There's a stationary vehicle on the N1 outbound at Sonstral Road exit. The left lane is closed. You can expect delays. We also have in Goodwood on the N7 Jakes Gerville Drive southbound slow moving traffic at Voortrekker Road. Then on the N1 outbound, roadworks reported at the Kales River Road exit. That's the R300 south. All lanes are open, but please just be careful in that area. And if you're seeing anything else while you're out and about, please let me know. 021 100 6936.
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0: Good morning. It is 6 minutes past 10. You're tuned into Office Hours. My name is Marlies. Welcome to the show. Theorix is joining me in studio in the next few minutes for your Silver and Gold Not Old, proudly brought to you by Blue Crane Funerals. And we're doing the same thing we did last week. It's your opportunity to request the Golden Oldie this morning. We're doing it first in Best Dressed. So if you would like to get your song played this morning, get that request into me ASAP. Rocky, that's 021 100 6936. Which Golden Oldie are you in the mood to hear this morning? You had such great requests last week. Songs I didn't even know. I knew about them. I didn't know what they were called. I didn't know who sang them. I'm learning. I've got a music education happening every week here and I love it. So request your Golden Oldie this morning. What song would you like to hear when we wrap up our Silver and Gold Not Old program a little bit later on in the hour? While Theorix comes in and settles in studio, I've got some One Republic and Zane coming your way. Enjoy!

0: lewe.
1: Shakira Peach se Ek Lewe. Voor dit Ivan se keuse vanoggend vir Silver en Goud nie uit Elvis Presley met Suspicion. I'm sure I've heard it, but it's definitely not a song that I know. A brilliant choice though for today. Thank you for that one, Ivan. Stick around. We're kind of doing Silver and Gold a little bit differently these Tuesdays because I often choose songs that nobody seems to want to listen to. So I'm making the choice yours. You have control over the golden oldies on a Tuesday. Stick around and join us just after 10 o'clock. I've got your news coming up at the top of the hour, and then exciting things happen after 11, so stick around.
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0: Team ODV, I need you. That brings us to 11 o'clock this morning. Good morning. Welcome to Office Hours. And thanks for joining me this morning as we step into that third and final hour of the show.
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0: The Africa Mayibuye movement called for fairness in the ANC and the IEC's constitutional court case, and publishers join forces to protect content from artificial intelligence. Good morning. My name is Marlies du Plessis. The Africa Mayibuye movement is calling on its constitutional court to allow all candidates whose information was captured to be admitted as final candidates ahead of the local government elections. This comes as the court considers a dispute between the ANC and the Electoral Commission. The movement spokesperson Sydney Baloyi says the electoral process must promote fairness, transparency and equal opportunity for all participating candidates.
2: Granting relief only to the ANC while leaving other parties and candidates excluded for the same alleged omission would produce an indefensible inequality. It would create the perception that access to justice and electoral participation depends on political influence and financial capacity.
0: Western Cape Education MEC Yaku Lont has wished the matric class of 2026 well as they begin their national senior certificate examinations. The exams get underway today with the Computer Applications Technology practical paper. A total of 71,302 full-time candidates and 13,834 part-time candidates and repeat candidates are expected to sit in the province. Lont says the class of 2025 achieved a pass rate of 88.2%, improving on the 86.6% record in 2024.
3: I want to ask communities to also work with us to ensure a calm and peaceful environment for our matriculants. They have worked hard to get to this moment and deserve all our support. To the matriculants, it is now the final stretch. For the next couple of weeks, please remain focused. Do not be tempted to take a shortcut. It is simply not worth it. You have all signed a pledge to adhere to the exam rules, so please abide by these.
0: In your international news this morning, more than 40 publishers, including New York Times, Agence France-Presse and The Economist, have joined a coalition to stop artificial intelligence companies from using their content without permission. The group aims to develop standards and tools to track how AI systems use news reports and help publishers negotiate payment agreements. The coalition now has more than 80 members in over 20 countries, including the BBC and Financial Times. Publishers are concerned that AI-generated answers are also reducing traffic to their websites, threatening advertising revenue. In your sporting news this morning, we're taking a look at tennis. Germany's Alexander Zverev will finish the year as the world's top-ranked men's player for the first time in his career. The 29-year-old secured the ranking after Spain's Carlos Alcaraz suffered a shock defeat at the Shanghai Masters yesterday. Zverev has won both the French Open and the US Open this year, claiming his first two Grand Slam titles. His achievement comes after current number one Jannik Sinner of Italy withdrew from the competition for the rest of the season with a knee injury. Finally, taking a look at your financial indicators for today, the dollar trades at R16.49 and the euro at R18.44. One British pound costs R21.82 and Bitcoin trades at $83,589. Gold sells at $4,188.15 a fine ounce, and Brent crude oil is quoted at $107.89 a barrel. Your top story in Helderberg FM News for 11 o'clock this morning. The Africa Mayibuye movement is calling on the Constitutional Court to allow all candidates whose information was captured to be admitted as final candidates ahead of the local government elections. In your weather forecast for today, a sunshiny day in the Helderberg with Strand, Somerset West and Gordons Bay reaching a maximum of 20 degrees. Gaborone 18, Stellenbosch 21 and Cape Town 18 degrees. For Helderberg FM News, I'm Marlies du Plessis.
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0: Let's take a look at your roads this morning. I've got backed up traffic and delays off of Main Road, Somerset West into James Street, as well as into Bright Street this morning. There is some backed up traffic and delays off of Main Road, Somerset West. Through Gant Plaza, there is some backed up traffic, and then on Main Road Strand, travelling from Strand Industrial, past on Rubik Sports Grounds and down towards the Broadway Boulevard intersection, there is delays to be expected on Main Road Strand. Through George Park in Strand at the Strand Fire Station, there is backed up traffic and delays this morning. And through Circle Park, I've also got a bit of congestion mounting this morning. Off of Malunga Road in Luandle, there's also backed up traffic and delays to be expected. Gordons Bay is free flowing, however, just off of the N2 at Furlands Minor Road, between First Avenue and Furlands Minor, there is backed up traffic and delays to be expected in that area. No issues on Solaris Pass this morning that I can see. If I've missed something, please let me know. 021 100 6936. Looking outside of the Helderberg, roadworks on the N1 inbound at Black River Parkway exit. That's the M5 north. The left shoulder is obstructed. In Newlands on the M3 southbound, slow moving traffic at Rhodes Drive. And in Milnerton on Marine Drive inbound, queuing traffic approaching Woodbridge Island this morning. If you're seeing anything else while you're out and about, please let me know. 021 100 6936. Please take care of yourself on the roads for this Tuesday morning.
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0: Good morning. 6 minutes past 11 o'clock. You're tuned into Office Hours. My name is Marlies. Welcome to the show. Thank you for choosing to spend some time with me this morning. We're into that final hour. And like I said, lots of fun things still coming your way. And that includes a conversation with Philippa Brinkman. She is the co-founder and the organizer behind I Love Boobies, which is a wonderful organization within South Africa that really champions breast health and self-breast examinations. So we'll have her on the show in the next 15 minutes or so. Let's talk a little bit more about what I Love Boobies is all about, what they stand for, and what the Imagine Challenge really is. How can you help benefit this organization during the month of October? Stick around. It's all coming your way in this next hour. We've also got music from Adele, John Legend, Leah, and this one from Taylor Swift, I Knew It, I Knew You.

0: 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Bigger Love. Ahead of that, Adele with Send My Love to Your New Lover. It brings us to 16 minutes past 11 o'clock. Good morning. Welcome to Office Hours. I'm very, very excited. Welcoming onto the show now, Philippa Brinkman, who is the co-founder of I Love Boobies. Good morning, Philippa.
1: Good morning. Thank you for having us on your show. I'm not co-founder, actually, but I am definitely part of the team.
0: Oh, wait. Okay, great. Lovely. Thank you for clarifying. It's such a pleasure to have you on the show, Philippa. Thank you for your time this morning. I was hoping we could start. I know everybody has at least heard of I Love Boobies, but for those that maybe are meeting the organization for the first time today, maybe you can tell us a little bit more about what I Love Boobies is all about and the mission that they have in South Africa at the moment.
1: Yes, thank you. I love to hear that you think most people have heard about it. That is so good to hear. We love to hear that. So what we exist for, our mission and the reason that we exist is to provide free breast health screenings for women in underserved communities. So these are the women that face challenges that might be logistical, things like transportation. They might live rurally, or they just don't have easy access to transportation. They face many barriers. They can be financial, they can be social, and so they are just not able to easily get to basic medical health services. So we take screenings, breast health screenings, to their communities where there are groups of women, whether it be the community that they live in or a community that they work in, and our nurses provide a breast health screening. They also educate those women around how to do self-examinations, the importance of early detection, and what your next steps are should you find something that you are concerned about. If we find any women on the day that have concerns that need further medical examination, we refer them to our private radiology partners, who then provide a mammogram ultrasound free of charge. If they need the next step, which is a biopsy, that is performed for them. Pathcare take care of the tissue samples. And so if a woman is diagnosed with breast cancer through a screening that we have provided, she will be taken through the pathway of care, and she will then be admitted into a state hospital, diagnosed, staged, ready for treatment or surgery.
0: Wow, that's really amazing. A little side impact that I'm sure you know about is when we're at sporting events, I'm a cyclist, there's always at least one or two people wearing I Love Boobies merchandise, which reminds me about self-examination as well, which I think is also so important, that reminder to women every day to be checking themselves and be taking kind of authority of their healthcare, which I think is just so brilliant. Philippa,
1: yeah,
0: maybe
1: absolutely.
0: We can dive into the Imagine Challenge, because I know it's your annual October fundraising event and it's virtual. So maybe you can tell us more about that.
1: Yeah, so we are 100% self-funded. We don't rely on corporate funding or government funding. And so we have to develop ways to raise the funds to screen these women that we want to see. And the Imagine Challenge has been going for 6 years now, seventh year actually. And it is virtual, which means that it can be done anywhere in the world. It's a movement challenge because we do promote activity and a healthy lifestyle. And so we want people to sign up. And you pay an entrance fee, you sign up on our website at iloveboobies.co.za, and you choose how you want to move for the month of October. And you do that in a way that's comfortable for you. So whether you choose to walk, run, hike, cycle, swim, dance, do Pilates, yoga, high rocks, whatever it is that you want to do, however you want to move, you set yourself a challenge, whether it be distance or hours, and you work towards that. You have the whole month of October to move. You get a dashboard when you sign up, and you can then keep track of your activity and what you're doing and how close you are towards your goal. At the same time, there are draws, or lucky draws, which are based entirely upon participation, not on who's doing the best or achieving their goal the fastest. And so they are kind of random draws as long as you are participating, where you can win beautiful prizes from our amazing sponsors. You get an incredible goodie box with a whole lot of goodies and Imagine Challenge paraphernalia that you can use while you are working towards your goal.
0: Amazing.
1: But the most important part is that your entry funds a screening for one woman.
0: Brilliant. So you know you're doing good and you're doing your own health a bit of good during the month of October. Philippa, can you remind us of that website address again so that we can make sure we're signing up at the right place?
1: Yes, iloveboobies.co.za. There is a tab along the top that has Imagine Challenge, and you can have a look at what it means, how it works, what questions that you may have that can be answered. And then there's a whole lot of other stuff on our website. We sell merchandise, as you mentioned. When you go to cycling events, there'll be somebody wearing a cycling jersey, pair of socks. That also funds our screening program. So there's a lot to have a look at on the website.
0: If somebody is looking to get in touch with I Love Boobies, either they need your services and support, or maybe they're looking to help fund the work that you do, how can they contact you? How can they reach you?
1: The website is definitely the best place to go. It'll give you a range of ways that you can get involved. So we have a gently used bra collection project. We've got so many other things that are also going on at the same time, especially during October, but not exclusive to October,
0: right,
1: that are running throughout the year. And so that is the best place to find out what's going on, how you can get involved. There are ways that you can contact us in terms of screening, perhaps bringing a screening to your workplace, to the women in your area, or perhaps you're looking for a screening on a personal level. There are ways that you can contact us there. info@iloveboobies.co.za is on the website so that you can use that to get in touch with us.
0: Philippa, I appreciate your time so much this morning. Is there any message you'd like to leave us with before we wrap things up?
1: Yes, very important. October is the time we think about breast cancer. It's not the only time that breast cancer exists, but we would love people to be aware of early detection. It is your greatest chance of survival. If you are able to detect anything early and there's something that worries you, have it seen to. There is nothing that can be left. It should always be seen to. It doesn't mean that you have breast cancer, sorry, but it does mean that it needs to be seen to give you that peace of mind, or if necessary, to start your journey so that you have every hope of coming out on the other side of it.
0: Absolutely. Philippa, thank you so much for your time and your wisdom this morning and for telling us a little bit more about the Imagine Challenge. I really appreciate it.
1: Thank you for having us on the show and highlighting what we do and the Imagine Challenge.
0: It's such a pleasure. Have a lovely day further, Philippa.
1: Thank you. You too.
0: iloveboobies.co.za. It is a tool in your back pocket for education, for supporting your community, and for getting active out there in October. If summer body was on your to-do list, here's a nice way to get going and to make a difference in our community. iloveboobies.co.za for all of their contact details and information you might be looking for. And a lovely reminder for us here in the month of October, Breast Cancer Awareness Month, to make sure we are doing our self-examinations and taking care of our health.
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0: Miley Cyrus with Party in the USA brings us to about 27 minutes until we reach 12 o'clock. Good morning. Welcome to Office Hours here on Helderberg FM 93.6. 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
0: Good morning. In your news headlines for 12 o'clock, Madlanga Commission evidence leaders have applied to hear the National Intelligence Coordinating Committee's acting coordinator, Ntandazo Sifolo's evidence behind closed doors. It's expected to cover intelligence structures, organized crime threats, and alleged infiltration of the criminal justice system. In some other news this morning, the Motor Industry Staff Association opposes proposed increases to vehicle registration and license fees in Gauteng. The province plans to raise registration fees to 40 rand and increase license disc renewal fees by 24 rand to 156 rand, the highest in the country for vehicles under 3,500 kilograms. And in your sporting news, we're taking a look at tennis. Germany's Alexander Zverev will finish the year as the world's top-ranked men's player for the first time in his career. The 29-year-old secured the ranking after Spain's Carlos Alcaraz suffered a shock defeat at the Shanghai Masters yesterday. Stay tuned for the full bulletin at 12 o'clock.
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0: Sunny K with Brown Eyes. Good morning. Welcome to Office Hours. Let's take a look at your community calendar where there's not actually that much happening at the moment. However, on this weekend, the 17th of October, Sunset Books is hosting and invites you to join their Romance Writing Festival. That is a Saturday, the 17th of October from 2 to 4 p.m. Join a panel of romance authors for stories, writing insights, and bookish conversations. 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Go pop in, go visit them, go have a cappuccino, browse some books, and book your seat for Saturday's Romance Writing Festival. It should be lots of fun. That's really all I've got for you on the community calendar at the moment. Join me on Friday morning between 9 and 12 when we take office hours on the road. We'll be at ACDC Express in Somerset West, and it'd be lovely to see you. If you've got a project happening, you're looking for some Christmas lights or just some electrical advice, make sure to stop by, come say hi. We'd love to see you there. But that's really all that's happening this week. And if you have something that you'd like to add to the community calendar, make sure to send it through to us here at Helderberg FM. You can email janwillem@helderbergfm.co.za. 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

0: Sheryl Crow on Helleberg FM, All I Wanna Do. Before that, Stevie Wonder, Part-Time Lover. Nearly 12:30, and as promised, we have Nadia Turner, the Public Relations Practitioner, Western Cape Blood Service, on the line. Nadia, good afternoon.
1: Good afternoon.
0: Nadia, the October campaign is Live Life, Give Red, Stay Strong and Donate Blood. Tell us about the message behind the campaign.
1: Yes, we are encouraging our donors during October to stay strong and healthy and make sure that they look after themselves so they can help others. And, you know, your body can do amazing things when you're healthy and strong, and one of those things is save a life. So it's very important for us that, you know, our donors and potential donors are healthy and well. And strength, when you think about strength, it's not only about physical strength, but also having the strength and the courage to step forward and roll up your sleeve and make a difference by donating blood.

0: The reality is that less than 1% of the population in the Western Cape are registered blood donors, and our aim is to get that figure up to at least 1% of the population. It would be great if it was more, but at least 1% of the population. And I think another misconception is that, you know, donating blood is time-consuming and difficult, and actually the process is really quite simple, and it only takes 30 minutes of your time.
1: Which is nothing. Now, for someone who has never donated before and is a bit nervous, what can they expect when they go to donate for the first time, and how long does the process take? You said 30 minutes. What can they expect the first time they go?
0: Yes, so the whole process takes around 30 minutes. From when you arrive, you fill out a health and lifestyle questionnaire. That's something you do every time you donate blood, because your lifestyle or something in your health may have changed since your last donation. You will have your hemoglobin level checked with a quick finger prick test. For ladies, your hemoglobin level needs to be 12.5 grams per deciliter, and for men, 13.5 or above. So those are the cutoffs. Bottom numbers.
1: Right.
0: You'll also have a confidential interview with our nurse. She'll check your blood pressure and pulse. She'll go through your form with you. And if all of that is fine, then you can do your donation. And the actual donation takes about 10 minutes. And our staff will be there with you to take you through it and take care of you during the entire process, so you really don't need to be nervous. And when you're done, we'll just give you some juice and biscuits and make sure that you're feeling absolutely fine before we send you on your way.
1: What is the age limit again?
0: It's 16 to 75 to register.
1: Okay, fantastic. What are the basic requirements for someone wanting to donate for the first time? That's 75 years old, between 16 and 75, eh?
0: Yes, that's okay. Right, you register. If you are already a donor, you can continue donating after 75, provided you're healthy. 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You need to weigh 50 kilograms or more, lead a safe sexual lifestyle, and be in general good health.
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0: Yes, definitely.
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1: Fantastic.
0: It will all come up.
1: 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Let's hope you reach that 1% of the population.
0: Thank you so much.
1: Okay, enjoy your day.
0: Thanks for having me today.
1: A pleasure. Cheers.
0: Bye.
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0: Dis een van Boesel G Miracle, voor het gaat Arien Louise van Wyk met Biri Boom Boom, so saam met Early B hier op Helderberg FM. 20 minute, nee, 19 minute voordat ons by 1 uur kom. Onthou om 1 uur het ons vir jou die jongste nuus. Ek gee vir jou die nuus hooftrekke net hierna.
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0: Julia Michaels with Issues on Helderberg FM. Before that, Luiso with I Want You. We have the 1 o'clock news up next. Let's take a look what you can expect in the bulletin. A security analyst says Sabia's pension is affected by his dishonorable discharge, and Tongaat Hewlett is delisted from the JSE after 74 years. 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

0: Dis Nadine Blom, kom saam, ook geluister na One Republic, Stop and Stare, en die drie in die rij begin met Medusa, A Piece of Your Heart. 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
0: Good afternoon, I'm Christy Hansen with the news. We begin with the story making headlines this hour. A security analyst says former Deputy Police Commissioner Shadrach Sabia's dishonourable discharge will affect his pension, leaving him without monthly payments. He had been stripped of his rank after resigning amid disciplinary proceedings. Sabia also faces criminal charges of rape, human trafficking and sexual grooming. The Institute for Security Studies, Willem Els, says the sanction is among the most severe available and reflects the seriousness of Sabia's misconduct.
2: He cannot go, and you know, a retired senior police officer will be referred to as general retired or brigadier retired, but he won't be able to do that. Also, his pension is coming into the question here. Of course, they will have to pay out whatever he contributed, but it will be a different formula, and he won't receive a pension every month.
0: One of South Africa's biggest sugar producers and agricultural businesses, Tongaat Hulett, will be removed from the Johannesburg

0: Johannesburg Stock Exchange on 3 November. The JSE announced it had decided to remove the company's ordinary shares from its main board, ending a listing that dates back 74 years. The company has struggled to meet several of its obligations as a listed company since entering business rescue. The delisting does not involve an offer to shareholders, and no payment will be made to them as a result. The Garden Route District Municipality is urging residents to plant more trees to help communities cope with rising temperatures and future heat waves. The approaching El Niño weather cycle and forecasts of soaring summer temperatures could make 2027 a challenging year for South Africans. The municipality's spokesperson, Herman Pieter, says planting trees offers a practical, long-term solution to help communities adapt to rising temperatures.
1: Young trees must be planted in suitable locations where they can receive adequate care and water. Their survival and eventual maturity will determine the lasting benefits of the initiative. Planting trees in clusters can create cooler microclimates, provide valuable shade, and support biodiversity.
0: We take a look at the financial indicators. The dollar trades at 16 rand 48 cents and the euro at 18 rand 43 cents. One British pound costs 21 rand 82 cents and Bitcoin trades at $83,383. Gold sells at $4,183.11 a fine ounce. And Brent crude oil is quoted at $107.23 a barrel. And finally, an American horticulture teacher is hoping to reclaim the world record for growing the heaviest pumpkin after winning his fifth giant pumpkin competition. Travis Ginger traveled from Minnesota to California with his vegetable, which weighed 1,083 kilograms and won the annual contest in Half Moon Bay. The world record was broken in England last week, where a pumpkin weighing 1,300 kilograms took the title. Ginger has held the world record before and is one of many growers joining competitions this month, hoping their pumpkins will be king. Top story this hour, a security analyst says Sabia's pension is affected by his dishonorable discharge. Let's take a look at the weather for tomorrow. Winds of up to 20 kilometers an hour. Cloudy day in Cape Town, maximum 17 degrees in Cape Town. Stellenbosch 21, also cloudy. Partly cloudy in Grabouw, maximum 18. And partly cloudy in the Helderberg with a maximum of 21 degrees. For Helderberg FM News, I'm Christy Hansen.
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0: Juanita Du Plessis, Ruan Josh en Franja Du Plessis, die hele familie so saam met Boots and All hier op Helderberg FM. 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

0: Dis Robbie Williams met Candy. Ook gehad Justin Bieber, Sorry. En Lord Davis daar met Royals op Helleberg FM. 29 minute voor 3 middag sê vir my Christy, hoop het gaan so baie goed met jou op hierdie Dinsdag. 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

0: It's Levels of Avicii on Aldenberg FM on this Tuesday afternoon, keeping you company 23 minutes past 3. Welcome. Let's take a look at your traffic conditions. Ons begin sowieso in die Helderberg. Soos gewoonlik het ons maar so 'n bietjie stadig beweeg in die verkeer oor die N2 en in die area van Victoria Straat. Maar vanmiddag sien ek wel nog 'n probleem. 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

0: Niall Horan with the Dinner Party on Helderberg FM 93.6. Ons kyk binnekort na jou nuus hooftrekke. Dan begin ons met daardie groot gesprek oor so 12 minute van nou. Die blou vlag status, Bikini Beach, maar natuurlik ook die afgelope 2 weke in die strand. 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
0: Good afternoon, I am Jan Willem Lotz with your news headlines. The state has submitted an affidavit alleging former Deputy National Police Commissioner Shadrach Sibiya threatened a man identified as Mr. M, who accused him of sexually assaulting his teenage daughter. Then Statistics South Africa announced that mining production fell by 12.7% in August. The decline was mainly driven by lower production of platinum group metals, coal and iron ore. Then in cricket news, opener Aidan Markram's lone defence was in vain as Australia clinched the first test against the Proteas in Durban by 214 runs. South Africa resumed on 102 for 4 on the final day, chasing a virtually impossible 422. Stay tuned to Helderberg FM for the full bulletin at 4.
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3: How far will a man go for a good cause? About 5 kilometers in a purple Speedo. On 23 October, men across Mzansi will be taking part in the Hala Daredevil Run to raise awareness about prostate and testicular cancer. It's bold, it's brave, it's slightly awkward, and that's exactly the point. Sign up now at TicketPro and join the Purple Movement. Lack of balls, lack of life.
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0: Demery, like your next op Elderberg FM 93.6, taking you to around 20 minutes to 4 on the Subaru afternoon drive. Welcome if you have just tuned in. You're right on time for a very important conversation, and I want to know what's really happening at our beaches. Cape Town has once again received international recognition for our beaches, with 8 of our beaches awarded full blue flag status for the new season 2026-2027. December and festive begin most binnenkort. So, Strand Beach has been selected as a blue flag pilot site. So, not awarded, but it's been selected as a blue flag pilot site. So, hulle check nog die dinge uit. Dit kan moontlik of dit kan dalk nie, maar it's in the works. Now, while we are looking ahead to summer, there are in fact growing concerns about the state of our own coastline. Over the past 2 weekends, I'm sure you've seen Strand Beach Road has been the subject of heated discussions and conversations on the socials, wherever you go. Reports of public drinking, loud music, traffic disruptions, disorderly behavior and littering. And some residents have also been questioning whether enough is being done to enforce the rules and to keep the beachfront safe. I want to know, Helderberg, when last were you at Strand Beach or Gordon's Bay Beach, and what was your experience? Van het verskil van persoon tot persoon, van dag tot dag. 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Iemand anders het dalk gaan stap en hulle was dalk beroof op 'n sonndagmôre. Hoe is jou ervaring? What do you feel like? En wat is jou sê oor hierdie hele gesprek? 021-100-6936. Do you feel safe taking your family to the beach? Have you witnessed the behavior being discussed online? And do you think enough is being done to keep the beaches safe? I want to hear from you on that WhatsApp line, 021-100-6936.
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1: In the news this hour, a court hears Sibiya threatened Mr. M in a sexual offence case, and Standard Bank backs a 9 billion rand Gautrain upgrade. Good afternoon, I am Jan Willem Lotz with your news at 4. The state has submitted an affidavit alleging former Deputy National Police Commissioner Shadrach Sibiya threatened a man identified as Mr. M, who accused him of sexually assaulting his teenage daughter. The affidavit, read in the Randburg Magistrates Court in Gauteng, claims Sibiya called Mr. M angrily while a police case was being opened, after the father confronted Sibiya over the 16-year-old girl's claims.
3: I was shocked and scared, as I did not know whether he was stalking me or someone else was doing so on his behalf. This was not the first time that General Sibiya had threatened me. When I confronted him about my daughter's allegations, he became angry. He has told me that he could harm or wipe out my entire family.
1: Standard Bank has secured the full debt financing for a 9 billion rand program to modernize the Gautrain over the next 15 years. The investment will be managed by Sihamba Sonke Mobility, which took over the system's operations and maintenance last month. Plans include refurbishing 24 trains, buying 8 new ones, upgrading stations and signalling systems, and modernising ticketing. The program also includes renewable energy initiatives and replacing feeder buses. The upgrades aim to extend Gautrain's operating life by providing more reliable transport. Statistics South Africa announced that mining production fell by 12.7% in August. The decline was mainly driven by lower production of platinum group metals, coal and iron ore. Mineral sales also dropped by 15.1% compared with the same month last year, with gold sales falling by nearly 49%. Stats SA's Jean-Pierre de Blanche says mining production declined by 5.2% over the 3 months to August, while mineral sales fell by 13.3% over the same period.
4: Platinum group metals declined by 22.5%, contributing minus 6.1 percentage points to overall growth. Gold, copper, nickel and diamonds also performed poorly. On the upside, chromium ore and manganese ore recorded a positive month.
1: A 6-year-old girl is in critical condition after being stabbed multiple times inside a classroom at a special needs school in Umhlali on KwaZulu-Natal's north coast this morning. She was taken to a specialist facility under advanced life support care. Police say a teenage suspect, reportedly a former learner, forced his way onto the church-based school, locked a classroom and attacked the girl in front of classmates. Another teacher forced the door open. The suspect was apprehended and taken to police. In cricket news, opener Aiden Markram's lone defence was in vain as Australia clinched the first test against the Proteas in Durban by 214 runs. South Africa resumed on 102 for 4 on the final day, chasing a virtually impossible 422. Markram was finally dismissed for 75 and the Proteas were bowled out for 206. Australia yesterday declared its second innings on 314 for 6 after a first innings lead of 106 runs. The penultimate test starts in Gqeberha next Sunday and the final one in Cape Town on the 27th. Taking a look at your financial indicators next. The dollar trades at 16 rand 49 cents, the euro at 18 rand 45 cents. One British pound costs 21 rand 84 cents. Bitcoin trades at $83,349. Gold sells at $4,187.20 a fine ounce. Brent crude oil is quoted at $107.02 a barrel. The top story in the news this hour, a court hears Sibiya threatened Mr. M in a sexual offence case. For Helderberg FM News, I am Jan Willem Lotz.
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0: When the weather is uncertain, Subaru will carry you through. 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
1: Taking a look at your weather conditions for tomorrow, a partly cloudy day to be expected across Strand, Somerset West and Gordons Bay, a maximum of 20, a low of 13. Gqeberha 17.9, Stellenbosch 21.10, cloudy in Cape Town with a maximum of 17 and a low of 13.
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0: Goeiemiddag, ek is Jan Willem Lots met jou nuus hooftrekke om 5:30. 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Bly ingeskakel op Helderberg FM vir die volledige bulletin om 5.
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0: 29 minutes to 5, good afternoon. 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When life hits you with an unexpected end, rely on the team boasting top accreditations across the Western Cape. The Young's collaborates closely with leading insurers to ensure you are back on the road as quickly and safely as possible. They are all about honesty, respect and superior workmanship done right the first time. Visit them at theyoung.co.za. The Young's Panel Beating Centre, the name you can rely on. Starting off in the Helderberg, we've got some slow moving traffic. Victoria Street towards the N2, the Bos past the fire station, and a stationary vehicle reported on Old Main Road, the R102, with the left shoulder obstructed. On the N1 inbound, a stationary vehicle after Old Oak Road, and on the N2 outbound, queuing traffic due to a stationary vehicle after the ramp from Robert Sobukwe Road. If I missed out on anything, let me know on WhatsApp 021 100 6936.
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0: What a banger. It's Alex Warren with Emerald Eyes on Aldeburgh FM. 9 minutes to five on the Subaru Afternoon Drive with myself, J-Dubs. It's the last hour of the show and a lot to look forward to. And I hope you are going to stay tuned for the next hour. And you've got that WhatsApp line sorted. 021-100-6936. First things first, let's take a look at your traffic conditions. Starting off in Strand Main Road, queuing traffic towards the N2 and Strand Industria, as well as Main Road Somerset West and onto Victoria Street over the N2. Queuing traffic on Broadlands Road heading towards the N2 as well, with stationary vehicle reported on the N7 South on the N7 after the ramp from Boschmans Dam Road. On the N2 outbound, an accident on the ramp to Airport Approach Road. Your left shoulder will be closed, and then congestion on the N1 inbound on the ramp to Van Riebeek Street, the M15. That is your traffic update. If I missed out on anything, let me know. 021-100-6936.
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0: It's Monarch with Panorama on Helderberg FM 93.6. 27 minute na 5 op jou Subaru afternoon drive. Ek het nou gevra wie ken nog daai ABBA song. Ek kan nie die enigste een wees wat hom nie ken nie. Wie ken hom nie. 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
1: Past Ramona, not till we meet again. I can do without you. 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
0: 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My name that jam is Colored, featuring Vert My Feelings. 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Die album Vert EP. And I can swear.
2: Yeah. And every time you leave my place, you always bring.
0: I don't know this one, it sounds familiar, but I don't know it.
2: Before you go,
0: it's Colored featuring Vert, My Feelings. What a banger, I have to say, Shelton. You caught me off guard with that one. Don't know it, unfortunately not. But keep on sending them my way. I'll try to name that jam on 021-100-6936.
3: My naam is Nathaniel en ek is al heel jaar besig met 'n spesiale vertoning, Swebrand. En dis uiteindelik op pad na die Artscape Theater in Kaapstad. 4 tot 8 November, 6 vertonings, 4 daarvan in die dag, veilig en naby. 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Hierdie Swebrand genees alle kwale. 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
0: Looking for a great morning out? Head to the Helderberg Society for the Aged Craft Market on Saturday, 31 October from 9 to 12 at 121 Lodensford Road, Somerset West. 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
0: Good afternoon, I am Jan Willem Lotz with your news headlines. Solidarity's Helping Hand says online gambling in South Africa grew by 390% between 2021 and last year, putting increasing financial pressure on households. Then Eskom is looking for a strategic partner to help develop a 1.5 gigawatt pumped storage scheme near Rusinekal in Limpopo. The Tubatse project is expected to become South Africa's largest pumped storage facility with the capacity to store 21 gigawatt hours of electricity and generate power for up to 14 hours. In rugby news, former Springbok and Bulls coach Jake White had been confirmed as Fiji's head coach to take the Pacific Island team to next year's World Cup in Australia. The 62-year-old who led the Boks to World Cup glory in 2007 also had coaching stints with teams such as the Brumbies, the Sharks and Montpellier. 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
0: Good afternoon, 29 minutes to 6. It's time for your traffic update made possible by the Young's Panel Beating Centre. When life hits you with an unexpected end, rely on the team boasting top accreditations across the Western Cape. The Young's collaborates closely with leading insurers to ensure you are back on the road as quickly and safely as possible. They are all about honesty, respect and superior workmanship done right the first time. Visit them at young.co.za, the Young's Panel Beating Center, the name you can rely on. Queuing traffic on the R44 towards Somerset West from Stellenbosch at Annandale Road. Queuing traffic then also on Broadway Boulevard towards De Velde and De Beers Avenue. On the N2 Victoria Street, congestion as well as Main Road in Strand and Broadlands Road as well as Slaty Drive. In other traffic-related news, an accident on the N1 inbound after the ramp to Monte Vista Boulevard on the M26, and that is your traffic update for now. If I missed out on anything, let me know on WhatsApp 021 100 6936.
6: 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The sky turns, the road changes, and then there's that feeling. 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
7: How far will a man go for a good cause? 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On 23 October, men across Mzansi will be taking part in the Hala Daredevil Run to raise awareness about prostate and testicular cancer. It's bold, it's brave, it's slightly awkward, and that's exactly the point. 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
8: Jy het reguit in my vasgery.
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0: Jamie Lee Sexton, Wild Electric on Helderberg FM 93.6. Good afternoon and welcome to the show. If you have just tuned in, almost too late, but never too late. It's always right in time for some great vibes, especially catching up with Mika Alexander.
1: Hello.
0: Mika, good evening. Are you going to the red carpet tonight?
1: What? There's a red carpet?
0: I don't know. I mean, you're looking dressed for it. Oh. You're dressed for the event. You are ready to go. I just want to know, am I missing something?
1: I was about to say, like, where are we going? Why am I at work? I have to go to a red carpet. Thank you so much. No, you see, the red carpet is to the Turn It Up show.
0: So of course.
1: That's the main event. It is a, we can say a red carpet event, but you don't have, there's no dress code. Okay, it's come as you are. It's listen as long as you want to and stick around and turn it up. That's what it's all about.
0: You should coin that.
1: Yeah.
0: That's a great phrase. You should definitely coin that 100%. Claim that.
1: I'll put it on a t-shirt.
0: Copyrighted by Mika Alexander. No one can claim that. Nah.
1: You heard it here first.
0: I love it.
1: Yeah, so that's what's happening. It's a Tuesday, and on Tuesdays I like to challenge you with spotting a fake headline, because in the world of artificial intelligence and fake headlines all over, it's hard to spot the real ones. So they might seem very similar, but it's your job to figure out what two headlines are the truth, which one is a lie. That's what we do on a Tuesday.
0: Yassi, man, I'm looking forward to that. And I know there's slippery interviews, all of the usuals.
1: Yeah.
0: Man, I can't wait to find out, because I've been testing my knowledge. I don't even have a challenge for us now to ask you to collaborate with me, because ek is in die steek gelaat hier myself vanmiddag. So ek wil net iewers te myself redeem, Mika.
1: You know? Well, try and put on your detective gloves in the second hour of the show when we play Two Truths and a Lie. And I promise you, some of these stories are really like, nah, that can't be true. I did a story one time of people actually manually pulling a building and moving it.
0: Whoa.
1: And I was like, that's AI.
0: Can't
1: There's
0: be
1: no
0: true.
1: Way. That one was the truth one.
0: What?
1: Couldn't believe it, right? And then I read of a robot running, right? And they're running this races, but the only thing is the robots cannot stop. So it was absolutely hilarious to cover a story where there's like an official robot athleton. What do you call it? Marathon.
0: I mean, coined that as well.
1: So much, right? So the story's always fun. It's interesting. It kind of gives you a, huh, that happened kind of vibe. So it's always interesting. Stick around. You will love it.
0: My goodness. I'm going to stay tuned for that. Thank you for sharing the just with us and letting us in on what's happening tonight between 6 and 9. Have a great show.
1: Thank you. You too. Have a good evening.
0: We'll do. 100%.
1: Time to park the Subaru.
0: Yay. 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
1: 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Ann Lee with Two Times right before that, taking us to 6 o'clock right now. 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
1: Good evening, I'm Mika Alexander with your 6 o'clock news. We begin with the top story. Solidarity's Helping Hand says online gambling in South Africa grew by 390% between 2021 and last year, putting increasing financial pressure on households. Its latest report indicates nearly three-quarters of the 1.5 trillion rand wagered in the gambling industry in 2024 and 2025 was online, with operators retaining 75 billion rand after payouts. Solidarity's Philip Bruvar calls for stricter controls on gambling adverts, better protection for vulnerable people and stronger action against illegal online gambling.
4: When money meant for food, rent, electricity, or school fees is gambled away, the whole family feels the consequences. Children may go without essentials, and relationships and communities are affected. Gambling may be promoted as a way to earn extra income, but it can take away the money a family depends on.
1: Eskom is looking for a strategic partner to help develop a 1.5 gigawatt pumped storage scheme near Limpopo. The project is expected to become South Africa's largest pumped storage facility with the capacity to store 21 gigawatt hours of electricity and generate power for up to 14 hours. Eskom spokesperson Daphne Mukwena says the project will help improve electricity supply and allow more wind and solar power to be used. Mukwena adds interested companies have until the 30th of November to submit their applications. The Gauteng Department of Health says ambulances parked at emergency medical services bases are not necessarily idle or out of service. According to the department, one base has 33 vehicles, including 22 emergency ambulances, 5 intensive care ambulances, and 6 scheduled patient transport vehicles. The department's Steve Mabona says the ambulances are also rotated for maintenance, while some are used to support clinics and patients at health facilities.
5: The department is also working on strengthening EMS staff capacity through the recruitment and selection process for just over 500 advertised EMS posts, which closed in September 2026.
1: In rugby news, former Springbok and Bulls coach Jake White had been confirmed as Fiji's head coach to take the Pacific Islands team to next year's World Cup in Australia. The 62-year-old, who led the Boks to World Cup glory back in 2007, also had coaching stints with teams such as Brumbies, the Sharks and Montpellier. The chairperson of Fiji's governing body, John Sandy, says White understands what it takes to build a World Cup winning team, and his experience, leadership and championship mentality are exactly what they are looking for. In financial indicators, the dollar trades at 16 rand 51 cents against the rand, the euro at 18 rand 48 cents. One British pound costs 21 rand 86 cents. Bitcoin trades at $83,438. Gold sells at $4,169.20 a fine ounce. And Brent crude oil quoted at $108.12 a barrel. And that is the end of this news bulletin. The story making headlines. A solidarity report reveals an alarming 390% growth in online gambling in South Africa. Let's have a quick look at what's happening in your weather forecast for tomorrow. Maximum temperatures of 20 degrees in the Helderberg Basin. Grabouw and the Elgin Valley expect 17 degrees. In Stellenbosch tomorrow, a warm 21 degrees, and in Cape Town City, 17 degrees. For Helderberg FM's news and weather, I am Mika Alexander.
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It's David Guetta with Sia, Beautiful People on Helderberg FM 93.6. Cat's Eye with Animal right before that. It is 10 minutes after 6 o'clock and you are chilling with me, Mika, all the way through till 9 p.m. this evening. Get ready. It's about to be an absolutely epic Tuesday. I'm going to make sure of that. Stick around with me and, of course, get in contact on WhatsApp 021-100-6936. Feel great music. We play Flip It in Reverse. I keep you up to date with what's happening in traffic. And of course, on a Tuesday, we play Two Truths and a Lie. It's coming up for you in the second hour. In the first hour of the show, though, in a room full of people, we've got Samba with 12 to 12.

taking us back to the early 2000s. Calvin Harris with John Newman. It's called

0: It's Rosie and Bruno Mars with APT. And homeboy Jeremy Loops with What Would I Know, also coming up for you. I'm giving you a little bit of everything this evening, some 90s, early 2000s, 80s here and there. All around, it's great music. Get ready to turn it up.
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0: It's Tom Grennan with Haya Samba. 12 to 12 before that, it is 20 minutes after 6 o'clock. Welcome to your Helderberg FM Turn It Up show. My name is Mika. I'll be taking you through up until 9 o'clock. So stick around, still very early on in the show, and I want to hear from you. If you just tuned in, or maybe it's your first time here, firstly, welcome to the Turn It Up family. Yes, indeed, we are a family here. We play fun games, we listen to some great music, and just hang out every evening, Monday to Thursdays between 6 and 9 o'clock. And I'm inviting you and giving you a VIP entry right now into the Turn It Up family. So happy to have you with me. Let me know that you are here. 021-100-6936. You'll be using that same number to update me with what's happening out there in the wilderness while you are stuck in traffic perhaps, and also to let me know what your answers are for tonight's Flip It in Reverse game. That's coming up at 6:30. Meanwhile, I've got traffic lined up for you right after this.
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0: 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Prime Wagyu, you deserve better than ordinary. Let's get you home safely and have a quick peek at what's happening on the roads. On the N2 outbound, there is a stationary vehicle at the ramp to Rhodes Drive. The left lane is closed in that area. Expect delays. Further roadworks can be expected on the N2 inbound after the ramp from Jakes Gerwel Drive. The left shoulder is blocked. On the N2 inbound, there's another stationary vehicle. I just mentioned that one. And then on the N1 inbound, there's a stationary vehicle at the ramp from Mike Pinard Boulevard. The left shoulder is closed. You can expect another stationary vehicle on the N2 inbound at the ramp from the M3 north. The left lane is closed. Expect delays. On the R300 southbound, another stationary vehicle at the ramp from the N2 outbound. The left shoulder also closed in this area. Another stationary vehicle on the N2 outbound, this time after the ramp from Borchards Quarry Road. The left shoulder is closed. In Philippi, on the M7, Jakes Gerwel Drive, there is heavy traffic heading towards the R300 junction. A stationary vehicle on the N1 outbound, that is on Sable Service Road, Wingfield Interchange, at the ramp to the N7. Strandfontein Road has queuing traffic heading towards Spine Road, and that's about it. If you have anything to report, our WhatsApp line in studio is 021-100-6936. For Helderberg FM's traffic, I am Mika Alexander.
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1: 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Rosie and Bruno Mars with APT before that, taking us to 6:30 right now. Welcome to the Turn It Up Show. My name is Mika Alexander. Me and you and the music up until 9 o'clock. But right now, we're going to slow things down as we play a game called Flip It in Reverse. All you have to do is identify tonight's artist as well as the song and send through your answer to WhatsApp 021-100-6936. Now, you were off to a good start there yesterday, Helderberg. Let's see if you are able to identify tonight's song. Here we go. Let's play Flip It in Reverse.

What are we thinking? I'll give you a little hint. I'm taking this one back to the 90s. That's right. Very, very popular song. 2 Grammy Awards taken from this song. Man, and this artist also very well known. So I'll play it for you one more time. The reverse snippet, it makes it a bit harder to identify. I'll be very impressed if you can guess this one correctly this evening. Let's listen to it one more time. Here we go.

0: What are we thinking? Could it be a female voice? Is it a male voice? Is it a band? Who could this be? I have no idea. I guess I'm going to leave the heavy lifting to you. Let me know. Get in contact right now. 021-100-6936. I've got Jamelia with Superstar lined up for you, followed by Jeremy Loops with What Would I Know? Stay tuned.
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We are playing Flip It in Reverse. I asked you to try and identify this song.

0: And at first, listen, I had some doubts. I was like, there's no way. There's no way you could possibly guess it. I couldn't guess it. I couldn't exactly, you know, mention what song or what artist this is until I got this voice note.
1: Mick Alexander, daai is Shania Twain en ek dink is You're Still the One.
2: Hallo Mika, dis Marilyn hier. O, jene Mika, jy maak my baie nervous vir donderdag. Want vanaand is weer makkelijk. Dit is Shania Twain met You're Still the One. Baie dankie.
0: Fantastic. Listen, I can't put anything past the Helderberg. You know your music. It is, of course, Shania Twain with You're Still the One. That's how we play Flip It in Reverse. Let's turn it up.

What a beautiful song, Shania Twain, transporting us back to the 1998, all right? It was inspired by the criticism surrounding her relationship back then with her then-husband, Robert Mutt, and then people doubted their relationship would last. So Shania turned those doubts into one of the most romantic country pop hits of the 90s, and I hope you enjoyed that one. Yes, it is a 2 Grammy Award winning song. Man, oh man, she will forever be the queen of country pop. That's how we play Flip It in Reverse. Thank you for joining me this evening. Stick around for more great songs.

0: Sam Smith, Diamonds on Helderberg FM 93.6. I almost forgot to send a quick shout out to Mia Bonzaya, also sending her Shania Twain correct answer through for Flip It in Reverse. And of course, Marilyn and then Ben, shout out to you guys for keeping up the score. So yes, Mika is still on zero for the week. And Helderberg, yeah, you on two. So you've got it. Let's see though how you do tomorrow evening. My Jersey is still coming up for you. I've got Daniel Barron with Children of the Sun lined up for you. Eden met Kom Klop Weer speel binnenkort vir jou net hier op Helderberg FM 93.6.
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2: Calvin Harris up next, featuring John Newman. This one's called Blame. As we go 1 minute after 7 o'clock on Helderberg FM.

0: 4 minutes after 7 o'clock right now. I hope you enjoyed that one by Calvin Harris and John Newman. It's called Blame. And that takes us to 5 minutes after 7 o'clock right now. It is the 13th of October today. If you are celebrating a birthday, a special day, maybe a matric ball or just something that gets you going and exciting for this week even, let me know. Do share your wins with me on 021-100-6936. We'll also be having a look at traffic a little later on at about 25 past 7. So if you have a traffic update for me, you can also get in contact with me using that same line. Meanwhile, great music lined up for you this evening, especially in this hour. This is what you can expect. I know it's gonna be a good night. It's John Legend featuring Blood Pop with A Good Night. Goldfish and Malou with If Summer Was a Sound. Bernie's West met Elektrisiteit speel binnenkort vir jou. Nick Jonas with Jealous coming your way. Stay tuned and welcome to the second hour of the Turn It Up show. My name is Mika Alexander. Here to turn things up. Rock your Tuesday evening a little. Add some spice to it until 9 o'clock. You're too sexy, beautiful. Everybody wants a taste. That's why.
1: 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Turn up the music. Ooh, yeah. Yeah, for you. Monday to Thursday from 6 to 9 p.m. Only on Helderberg FM.
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0: John Legend and Blood Pop a good night. Oh, it's definitely about to be a great night. Me, you and the music up until 9 o'clock right here on Helderberg FM.
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Jessie J with Domino right here on Helderberg FM 93.6. And right now, time for me to tell you about the two truths and a lie. It's a little game we play every Tuesday or so if I don't have interviews planned for you. Then we play two truths and a lie. And the whole aim is for you to try and spot the fake headline. So the first headline I've got for you this evening is: a Japanese railway station lends umbrellas through vending machines to their consumers. A Japanese railway station lends umbrellas to their consumers through vending machines. You got that? Okay, that's the first headline. The second headline is: a lady pranks her husband by winning the lottery and then really wins. A lady first pranks her husband by winning the lottery and then she really wins. That's the second headline. The third headline is: a dancer who danced for almost 177 hours. A dancer danced for almost 177 hours. You do the math on that one. Which two headlines are the truth? Which one is an absolute lie? Tell me if you can guess it. 021-100-6936. I've got you covered with Feel Great Music, just like UB40 does. It's 16 minutes after 7 o'clock. You're turning it up with me, Mika. And we got this train running till 9 o'clock.

0: Nick Jonas with Jealous on Helderberg FM 93.6. It's time for us to have a quick peek at what's happening on the roads. It's coming up after this.
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0: 26 minutes after 7 o'clock, let's have a quick peek at what's happening on the roads. On the R300 northbound, there is a stationary vehicle after the ramp to Old Paul Road. The left shoulder is closed. And then continuing on the N1 outbound, there's roadworks at the Dock Road. All lanes are open. Drive carefully. Continuing on the N7 southbound, a stationary vehicle can be expected at the ramp to Malibongwe Drive. All lanes are open. On the N1 outbound, there is another stationary vehicle on Sable Service Road, Wingfield Interchange. So please take note of that. Free-flowing traffic, as per my knowledge, on all freeways. If that changes, you know where to find me. 021 100 6936.
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0: Back to the music, Celine Dion up next. And then we reveal tonight's two truths and a lie.

0: Celine Dion with I'm Alive, taking us to 7:30 right now. We are playing Two Truths and a Lie. Could you identify tonight's Two Truths and a Lie segment, right? So the first headline I gave you, let me just go back and find it real quick. A Japanese railway station gives out umbrellas, or lends umbrellas rather, to commuters using vending machines. All right, that was the first headline. The second headline is a lottery prank that actually came true. A lottery prank that came true. And then 7 days of dancing. All right, a dancer danced for a total of 176 hours. Which headline is the truth? Let's hear. Let's run it quickly. Drum roll, please. Is the first one the truth or is it a lie? So the Japanese railway station lending umbrellas to commuters. Yeah, that one? Nah, it's a lie. It is a lie. So the railway station in Osaka, though, has supposedly introduced smart umbrella machines that uses QR codes to track borrowed umbrellas. So that's what happened, not the other one that I read. All right, let's find out the truth, which of course means... Headline number two is the truth. Can you imagine pranking your husband by pretending you've won the lottery? And then him actually believing it for a second, finding out it's fake. A few weeks later, guess what happens? You actually win the lottery. That's what happened here. The story takes place in England, right? Charlotte decided she's going to pull an epic prank on her husband just to get his reaction, just for the sake of it, all right? It might have been October. She might have played trick or treat on him. I don't know what the whole deal was, but when she did, her husband totally falls for it. And then a few weeks later, they go on to win 1 million euros. So the fake money was 250,000. The real money that landed, though, 1 million euros. That was the lottery prize. As you can imagine, he was so skeptical. He did not believe her until he checked the account himself. Now, talk about a prank that came back to haunt you, but in the best possible way. So yes, that one is the truth. The second one, I was like, there's no way someone can dance this long. Not possible. However, most of us are exhausted after one night out of dancing. But this story takes place in Nigeria. A Nigerian dancer called Benjamin Daniel, better known as Ben Dancer, he took dancing to a whole other level, right? He completed a 7-day dance marathon in a attempt in Lagos back in September. So Channels Television reported a total of 176 hours, 52 minutes and 59 seconds of dancing. And if you're wondering what his mission was, it wasn't just about breaking a record. He also wanted to put African dance and culture in the global spotlight. So there's one catch, though. The Guinness World Record results were still waiting on official verification in the report. Someone actually has to go and watch those footage. Can you imagine watching 7 days of someone dancing? Well, it happened. It happened all the way in Nigeria. And that's how we play Two Truths and a Lie.
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3: 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No fighting. We got the refugees. No fighting.
0: Let's get back to the music. No Wyclef Jean with Shakira.

0: It's Lola Young Dealer on Helderberg FM. New Hero with Smiling, and then Shakira with Wyclef Jean. Hips Don't Lie right before that. It is 16 minutes away from 8 o'clock, and we are turning it up still up until 9 o'clock this evening. If you just pulled up, welcome to the show. My name is Mika Alexander, and I'm so happy to be in your company this evening. Send me a quick message on WhatsApp so that I can give you a shout out. If it's your first time here, 021-100-6936. And then, of course, you also get to play along in the song request hour. It's taking place from 8 up until 9 o'clock. And we do this every last hour of the show on Turn It Up, because the last hour is always dedicated to you. Send through some of your favorite tracks on 021-100-6936.
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0: Flo Rida and David Guetta reminding us how good the 2010s music was. It's a song called Club Can't Handle Me, and I think that is exactly the whole theme of the whole track. You know, it's that whole vibe that, you know what, even if I step into the club, it can't handle me. This really took me back to 2010 when the dance floor was all about big beats, okay? Hands in the air and absolutely no plans to go home early. Flo Rida teamed up with French DJ and producer David Guetta for this incredible track released back in June of 2010. Let me know if you remember which movie this is from. Which movie? That famous movie that's all about dancing. They even shot one of these movies in Cape Town. Who am I talking about? Which movie am I talking about? Can you guess it? 021-100-6936. Just for fun and giggles, let me know. 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This is how we do it, Monday to Thursdays between 6 and 9 o'clock. Now stick around, Song Request Hour is upon us from 8 up until 9 o'clock. All about your music, the songs you want to hear and vibe to. So let me know exactly what that is. 021-100-6936.
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It's Goldfish with Malou. If summer was a sound, it is officially 8 o'clock, 1 minute after 8 to be exact. If you just pulled up, welcome to the Turn It Up show. My name is Mika Alexander, and we're about to turn things up even more with your song request. Yes, a heated playlist definitely lined up for you this evening. So do stay tuned. Get in contact with me on WhatsApp to send through your song request on 021-100-6936. A quick reminder to follow us on our social media platforms. We are live and loud on Facebook and Instagram. That's where you get all the tea, okay? What's happening on our station right now, the campaigns, the outside broadcasts, the competitions, all of that can be found on our social media platforms. You do not want to miss out. Got a WhatsApp here saying, hey Mika, can you please play Tasha Baxter's Fade to Black? One of my favorite songs, and it always just gets me grooving. Ooh, yes. I agree. It's a Tuesday. I hope you're doing good. Most importantly, I hope you're vibing out and turning it up.

0: It's Tyler with Chanel on Helderberg FM. Ella Henderson with Ghost played for you before that. It is 13 minutes after 8 o'clock right now. My name is Mika Alexander, keeping you thoroughly entertained and hyped up on this beautiful Tuesday. And I hope it is exactly that. You're experiencing just a wonderful, wonderful day. Shekinah still coming up for you. I've got One Republic lined up as well. Post Malone is happening for you. Seal is in the mix. Jethro Tate and so much more. Stay tuned.
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0: It's Ed Sheeran with Don't Teddy Swims the Door. Before that, Seal also played for you Love's Divine. It is 25 minutes away from 9 o'clock. Stay tuned because right after Turn It Up show, it is Mwande Gilichana with the State of the Week address. You don't want to miss it. He's got the 411 on all things happening in the nation that we are currently discussing. So more of that is still coming up for you during the crossover. We'll kind of hear and get a bit of a glimpse into what Mwande has got planned for you this evening. However, you are stuck with me for the next few minutes up until 10 minutes to 9 o'clock. Tell me what songs you want to hear on 021 100 6936. I'm thoroughly enjoying all of your music song requests.
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0: Let's get back to the music. It's Uriah Heep with Easy Living. Shout out to T

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0: It's Jethro Tate with Dreams. Uriah Heep, Easy Living, taking us back to the 1970s. Wow, what a great song, though. It was remastered back in 2017. It is almost time for me to love and leave you. Foster the People still coming up for you with Pumped Up Kicks. And then James Morrison with You Gave Me Something.
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2: That was Foster the People with Pumped Up Kicks on Helderberg FM. And we are about to wrap up the Turn It Up show. But of course, welcoming to the microphone, Mwande Gilichana, everybody.
3: Yeah, good evening.
2: You see, the crowd goes crazy for Mwande Gilichana.
3: A full audience, right?
2: A whole audience. Can you believe it? I fit them all in studio.
3: Yeah, I see them in thousands of listeners.
2: So many. So, Mwande, how's the day been? How's your Tuesday been?
3: My Tuesday's been a lot of admin. Lots and lots of admin. Just been sinking and plowing away. You know how it is. Each day brings something different. And so, typically, I would prefer people than doing admin. But today, it was all about admin. But I'm not complaining. I'm getting my work done.
2: Absolutely. And the State of the Week address, it always sounds so formal, right? But yeah, what can listeners expect?
3: As formal as it sounds, it is actually quite relaxed, but it is informative. Well, tonight there's a couple of things up on the cards today. Well, number one, I am talking to a current Miss SA participant.
2: Ooh.
3: She is in the 19th finalist.
2: Wow.
3: Yes, she's
2: amazing.
3: Among the 19th finalists, competing for this year, Miss 2026. Her name is Twenga. So be on the lookout for that at 9:15. And then, of course, there's a lot of sports that happened over the weekend.
2: Uh-huh.
3: And today, of course, the local Premiership, Betway Premiership, is back. And all the big teams are playing today. And I've been keeping an eye on the score sheet. And my team that I love from a distance, long distance relationship, has not scored goals. The other teams are scoring goals like it's nobody's business. And I'm like, no wonder why I love my team from a distance.
2: Yeah.
3: I don't want to get hurt. I don't want to catch.
2: You don't want to catch.
3: I'm catching only flights. I'm not catching feelings.
2: It's a long distance relationship. You and the team.
3: I'm protecting my heart. Yeah,
2: I can't. Yeah. Mwande Gilichana still cheering on his favorite team while keeping a distance. I mean, let that be a lesson to us all. And then, of course, you could be interviewing the future Miss South Africa.
3: Potentially.
2: I mean, congratulations on interviewing the future Miss South Africa.
3: Thank you. We are connected as Helderberg FM. We are connected and connecting, right?
2: Absolutely. That's just how we do things right here on your favorite community radio station. Stick around. Great things are happening tonight. And stay tuned for Mwande. He's got you covered all the way through till midnight this evening. Have a good one, Mwande.
3: Indeed.
2: Ciao.
3: Thank you.
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0: favorite producer, Sun L musician. Featuring Emmy Faku, Betty Bona, Mandy Naye. Yes! O Mandy Naye and the right. O Mandy Naye and the grand. O Yandi Gwalisa, right? Well, mpula puli yengo psukuba na mtanje, mandi kwa mkele kwinkubo yetu, the state of the week address. Yes, ndingenile ke ekhaya kundlunkulu apa kuye Helderberg FM 93.6. That is our frequency, that is our flight number 93.6, where you and I are the only ones allowed to surf the airwaves on a Tuesday between 9 and 12 midnight. It is MG behind the phone, behind the phone, right? Yeah, behind the mic, Mawande Qilichana. Yeah, nguhadebeke lo umthimkhulu Ndlebenhle Zombini. 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It is the biggest date of the week with me right here on the state of the week address. And of course uba wena ke usendleleni uyaqhuba uqhube ngononophelo uyazi nobana ke le ndlela ayo yakho sonke siyayirhafela. 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
0: Xesha lakho ngoku, if you look at your watch, it is now 13 minutes after 9 o'clock. Lishumi elesithathu ke imizuzu yakho emva kwentsimbi yethoba. And of course, special shout out to my colleague Mika Alexander. She's with you from a Monday to a Thursday between 6 and 9 p.m. 6 and 9 p.m. on the Turn It Up show. And so catch you again tomorrow at 6 p.m. And Mika, have yourself a pleasant evening. Well, again, masijonge pa isimo sezulu basime kanjani kwezintsuku zimbini zezayo kwenza ubana ukwazi wena ucwangcisa ngokufaneleyo. 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That's going to be your Wednesday and Thursday. 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That's going to be your Wednesday. 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Prepare yourself as per what the weather predictions are for the next 2 days. 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

I'm a poop away to our funny. Indeed, we all have dreams, but they're not the same. Masithandaze ke into bana ke amaphupha ethu afezekiswe. And we all about our dreams being fulfilled. So pursue, chase

0: Yes indeed, kuchoge uLwandle Ngule dikenge yathandaza. Sibeka ngoku kumizuzu leshumi nesithoba emva kwentsimbi yethoba 19 minutes after 9 o'clock. Well, I did mention earlier on that we're having a chat with uCwenga and we're all about finding out about who she is and what she's doing. Sis Cwenga, good evening to you.
1: Good evening, Butmawande, Njani.
0: Yeah, and your pila sisi mani. Mini ya mibi, kage gile wena, but again, di raiti kakulu nguku. And niatembo na uya pila ngapu.
1: Dipilele ngozi, and good evening to your listeners.
0: Fantastic. Sisi Cwenga, I profile yako igwele, and I want to try and get to it as much as possible in the next 10 minutes in our conversations together. So please kindly introduce yourself to our listeners and greet our listeners and then tell us about Ngubani uCwenga. Who is uSisi Cwenga? Usukapi?
1: Molweni, sanibonani, dumelang. Good evening to your listeners. Thank you so much for having me. Good morning, day.
0: Yeah.
1: I'm honored. I am Cwenga Koyana Koturamopo. I come from the Koyana family, but I was born and raised in Johannesburg. With our roots, Abazali were born in the Eastern Cape, so
0: okay.
1: Those are my roots. But now I'm fairly recently married to the Koturamopo family, my lovely husband Isaac.
0: Beautiful.
1: And that's who I am. But first and foremost, I am a daughter of the Most High God.
0: Beautiful.
1: And I'm a servant of the Lord.
0: Oh, yeah. Lovely. I do hope that Uhabi is listening right now. Uput Isaac, is he listening?
1: Yes, he is. He's right next to me.
0: yeah. You need all the support. So please, sir, Mr. Isaac, hold her hand nice and firm, but this should be nice and easy and an easy cruise. Sis Cwenga, as I mentioned earlier on, your profile is quite busy, but I would like to know, what keeps you busy? And perhaps it's safe to say that you wear many hats. What are you busy with? Where is Cwenga holding responsibilities?
1: So beyond being Isaac's helpmate and building our home, I have the honor to serve the Lord through Talita Together as a co-founder, and I empower adolescent mothers through education and skills development and mental health support and pregnancy prevention education with my team. And we ensure that adolescent mothers and their children are equipped with the necessary tools and resources to arise above the challenges of adolescent pregnancy and adolescent motherhood.
0: Sure.
1: And
0: beautiful.
1: Evolve into the independent and educated young successful woman we believe they are destined to be.
0: Sure.
1: And besides my hat as a social entrepreneur, I am also a creative entrepreneur. I do facilitation work for government, which is also beautifully connected to Talita Together.
0: Sure.
1: And I also am a news podcaster for my university, UCT.
0: Beautiful.
1: I read their news articles, record them, I edit them. And I also do MCing, presenting, public speaking, and I use my voice as a digital storyteller and a video journalist to shed light and on the issue of adolescent pregnancy and to amplify the voices of our youth.
0: Oh, wow. Look, I guess this interview should be really quite a nice and easy cruise for you, because really you are using your voice to advocate for young people to have a better future. And so you are quite busy, ma'am. Well done to you. And like I said earlier on, I think each part or each responsibility that you hold, I think it requires an interview of its own. About your organization that you have co-founded with your husband, just a bit of background. When did you guys start this, and perhaps the why behind this organization? Why did you start that? What happened that you guys started this organization, and how long ago did you start this amazing organization called Talita Together?
1: So in 2021, in May 2021, UCT Career Services sent me a very unique opportunity by UNESCO and Christian Dior Couture, also known as Woman at Dior, which is Dior's CSR sort of initiative. Mm-hmm. And basically the opportunity was around women in education and mentorship. It was a mentorship program.
0: Yeah.
1: And, you know, to really develop our skills in terms of leadership, education, empowerment, sustainability as young female university students. And so I was really blessed to be selected as one of the 500 mentees globally to participate in the program. And they basically tasked us to create a Dream for Change project.
0: Okay.
1: We had to get into teams of five and create a social impact initiative around the emancipation of young girls and women in our local communities.
0: Mm.
1: And when I eventually found mentees who were based in Africa, specifically in Southern Africa, and a few in Zim and here in South Africa, we got together and we did our research as to what's really challenging young girls and women in our local communities. And we came across the very devastating statistics that over 600 9-year-old and 10-year-old girls gave birth in South Africa in 2020.
0: Ouch.
1: And so, we realized that these are the girls we need to emancipate and design our project around empowering them, ensuring that they don't drop out of school. If they have dropped out of school, how can we assist them academically to get back into the school system and, you know, perform academically well with our support and ensure that, you know, they get the skills, the resources they need, you know, access to opportunities that can just help them progress and not give up on their lives and not feel like they've lost hope and, you know, really try and just restore their confidence and self-esteem and dignity that they, you know, the shame and the isolation that they experience. We really wanted to be a healing agent and a support system that can really equip them. So we designed our pillars and our model around emancipating adolescent mothers, child mothers, and also ensuring that we have a pillar that deals with the prevention education and the strategies to teach our children how to prevent adolescent pregnancy.
0: Sure.
1: So we packaged that through a submission where we had to film and, you know, do a proof of concept and presentations and all of that. And it was a competition at the end of the day. So we were really blessed to be selected as part of the top six. We represented Africa in the top six, which was an incredible achievement. And then that gave us the opportunity to pitch Talita Together at the UNESCO headquarters in Paris in 2022. And I was really so privileged to be the person from our team to really pitch. And by the grace of God and the favor of God, we were one of the winners of the Dream for Change projects. And we were able to get the support of Dior and UNESCO to really come back and implement this work and reach as many adolescent parents in Africa and ensure that they get the necessary support. So that's how, that's the conception and birth of Talita Together. And we've been running now for 4 years, exactly in November. It'll be 4 years since we've been registered as a nonprofit company.
0: Okay.
1: And in this period, we've empowered over 3,500 mothers to the glory of God. And, but we've got a lot more to grow.
0: Yeah.
1: Very sadly, in South Africa, you know, almost over 122,000 girls give birth annually who are younger than 18.
0: Sure.
1: And so we've really got a lot more work to do and a lot more to reach, but to also ensure that all our children, all the youth of Africa are educated on pregnancy prevention.
0: Talita, I did mention earlier on that indeed I'm going to have to have different segments of this interview broken into two, three different parts, because the project that you are running on Talita Together in itself, it is deep, it is real. It's something that we see. We may not have the numbers as a society, but we do see that there is this brokenness in our society where young girls are falling pregnant. And so, just to remind our listener, Mpulapuli, Sinongola no Talita. 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esinjene zibonayo how can we tap into the knowledge that you have Sisi Cwenga okwesibini Ngoku, as much as you are running together with your husband, this amazing organization really uplifting young girls who may have found themselves in the unfortunate position of falling pregnant while still young, and you guys are helping them cross over the bridge to believe they still have a future, even though they may be carrying a child. And now you are currently competing in for Miss South Africa, and you are currently in the top 19 finalists. Sisi wenzenjani ufike njani apha?
1: In course, you know, it's God's divine favor and, you know, purpose and plan I think for my life. Tatomkhulu, Prof. D.S. Koyana, he's late now, but he, when I was as young as 2 years old, already instructed my parents that Nomdana must enter Miss South Africa. And For many years, I've been encouraged to and have been challenged to, but I finally accepted the call this year to enter. And I believe because of the work that we're doing and the urgency of addressing adolescent pregnancy in South Africa, I realized that this work needs a platform to, you know, scale the work that we're already doing and to really... you know, for myself, I'm going to be a vehicle that can drive the impact and help us to reach more adolescent parents who are perhaps in hiding and, you know, more pregnant girls who are maybe suffering in silence and who really need that assistance but don't know that we exist and don't know that, you know, Ikona, Talita Together to really help her rise. And, you know, that's the name. Talita means young girl arise, you know.
0: Yeah,
1: from Mark 5 in the Bible and from that story when Jesus says to Jairus' daughter, Talita Kumi, you know, that's the message we have for adolescent mothers to arise and shine, you know, and really enable the God-given talents and potential they have to be unleashed and not allow the baby or the pregnancy to really get in the way of that or to stop that, that they can still continue on in life.
0: And I'm keen to know. I'm keen to know, sorry to cut you there, but I'm sure Umphulaphuli would love to hear and just get a bit of an experience as to how does it feel being a part of this massive competition? I think it's probably the biggest competition in the country. How does it feel being there, the pressure, the preparations? Yeah. We have no clue. I know we've got a couple of, maybe about 2 minutes left to wrap it up, but please give us a snapshot of what that experience feels like being, being Miss South Africa, competing for Miss South Africa with all the cameras, with all the makeup and all the food and all that. How does that feel? And the clothing and how do you cope in that space?
1: Yeah, it is a lot of pressure, but I believe this pressure is really developing my character and it is helping me transform and, you know, gain the courage I need to live out my God-given purpose in as far as helping adolescent mothers and their children rise as I rise. So I believe that, you know, despite how hard and difficult and competitive and stressful it is, you know, in all facets, it's very emotionally, spiritually, mentally taxing in terms of preparing and training and really trying to do your best to put yourself forward in terms of mobilizing votes. It is a lot of work, but it's kingdom work, and I believe that God is going to do great things through this journey and this platform. So I'm really honored for this opportunity for God to have opened it up.
0: Beautiful, beautiful. Now, as we wrap it, how do we support you to see you in the top 12 finale, right? The door is still open for you to actually get in there. Can we still vote, support? What do we do? How do we get hold of the voting code and all that?
1: So votes voting is opened and it closes on the 26th of October, and people can vote for me by going to the Miss SA voting site.
0: Okay.
1: And yeah, look for contestant number 4 and you'll find my name, and you can just click on my name and choose your voting bundle. Whatever you led to, the bigger, the more you save. So please vote for me, and then you just make the payment and check out, and it's all done. So people can also follow my social media pages and the South Africa social media pages to see how to vote. And currently also the Mandate TV series is streaming on the Miss SA streaming site, so you can follow and watch our journey there for only R75 for all 7 episodes. And yeah, tickets have also for the finale have also gone out, so for those who already want to buy tickets, it can do that. And yeah, please vote for me.
0: Beautiful. Contestant number 4, right?
1: Yes.
0: So when you're going on the Miss SA website page, we're looking for contestant number 4 and hoping to see you wearing that crown, because you are wearing the crown already, the crown of uplifting young girls. And so we are behind you in prayer, but also we'll get our fingertips going to vote for you. And so Sister Wenga, thank you so much for your time, and to your husband Isaac, and we hope to have you back again here and to tell us more about the competition and your journey afterwards.
1: Thank you so much to all the listeners that tuned in. I appreciate you and God bless.
0: And go sick cool. Well, again, pull up, competition. Go basi theta, Miss South Africa. Ugu top 19 finalists, and just one door away to make it the top 12 finale. Let's get it there. Not only that, let's get her to wear the crown, because she is wearing the crown, and proudly so, Miss South Africa, especially when you look at the work she's doing through her project, Talita Together.

0: is Helderberg FM, Kun 93.6. Well, you are listening to the State of the Week address with myself, MG Mawande Gcilichano. Hadebe, mpulapuli lo ndiphuma naye ngoku emncebeni. 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Man, usinxibile isithaba. Ndiyamva, usinxibile isithaba. She already wears the crown. So, you and I, let's get behind her and support her to see her make her way to the top 12 finale and eventually pick that crown. And, you know, we want to see her being crowned as Miss South Africa 2026. So, let's get behind her and let's get our fingertips going and vote for contestant number 4. Catch all of that on the Miss SA website and look out for her. And so, that's the person we're behind. That's the person we want to see. That's the person we want to see wear the crown. Somebody or Pakamisa society to ngakumbi kule sore topic or maybe sore state of young girls who unfortunately find themselves falling pregnant at a young age. Young teenagers, I mean, below 15, we've got 9-year-olds, 10-year-olds falling pregnant. I mean, where are we going as a country? Where are we going as a continent? Well, in that light, I feel like that question is answered, you know, with the likes of Ukwenga and many other organizations that support our young girls and women, and not only support them, but sees them, walks them on a journey to see them succeed. It is Helderberg FM 93.6. Sukuphathela eziphilisayo. Asidlali apha.
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0: 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Amaxesha wethu ngoku lishumi elinesibhozo. Ya 18 minutes before 10 o'clock. 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I'm telling you, lencoko yami noSicwenga has just, I don't know, man, injected me with a great deal of hope, a great deal of excitement, and you know, knowing that, you know what, there are people out there making a difference amid many challenges that we are faced with as a country. 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Of course, she's doing this amazing work nomyeni wakhe, and man, that is amazing. That is brilliant. From a typical competition and a project that they were assigned to do, which then became a lifestyle for them. Yo, ndaxelela uThixo usebenza ngendlela zakhe. 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

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Well, it's been a weekend of bumper to bumper sports activities, rugby, soccer, cricket, dibalantoni now. So we'll be looking at that just after 10 o'clock. Now, mpulapuli, get in touch with me on our WhatsApp line. Dikangele, ndikoke. Pago 021-100-6936. Yeah, our WhatsApp line, WhatsApp studio line, it is 021-100-6936. 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

0: Oh, Mr. Red Mike, Donald featuring Dr. Moruti and DC Kamalongo Malitike, I'm in love. Hey, by the way, as we played out the interview here to Nosis Twenga, I'm going to be speaking Sam Kotkot. Yes, Sam Kotkot, featuring with AXDY, Beats, and AU Nonel, Betibona Ekaya. 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What happened to time?
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0: Oh yes, mpulapuli ke ungayilibali boarding pass yakho. Ungayilibali boarding pass yakho. Funeke ke ibe nala flight number 893.6. Yes, of course your flight name. It is Helderberg FM 93.6 and your pilot. And your pilot, yeah, umshayeli umbhexeshi mfondini, and MG. So okay, make sure your boarding pass has those details. If your boarding pass does not have any of that, you are headed to a wrong flight. And make your way this way. To the right, please. Passing gate number Ntontoni, headed to flight number 93.6. And of course, ge ikama ge Lendi Zamoya, Helderberg FM 93.6. This is where you and I are surfing the airwaves between 9 and 12 midnight. And it is the only flight allowed at this time of the evening. Anyone else that is out there flying, and you know, they should be grounded. They shouldn't be out there. We are the only ones that have access and the permit to do so. Diago Kangela. Diago Funa. To Meli voice note, please. Kandibulis. There's one of the text pas yangena. Kai tube intinje juju. Get voice notes.
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2: 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All these different models.
0: It is you and I traveling through time on a Tuesday evening between 9 and 12 midnight.
2: All the

0: Look, I think we've got to give credit where it's due. You must mingle Lady Zama in Chachambo Zage. I could not go Nangabina Yong with popularity as she used to maybe 10 years ago. But man, she is sheer talent. O Lady Zama, we talent and she. Utsitsa it talent. She is just such talent. 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
0: 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their birthday today thethani bethuna ngabo sanuthula thethani ngaye and of course get the best way to do that right now and the easiest way to do that is to make sure that you hit me on that WhatsApp line and send your birthday dedication to this person that you know that has their birthday today and that studio WhatsApp line uyayazi 021-100-6936 yeah 021-100-6936 mamela ke phakwe za messages ube 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Sing along, ule nayo man, make karaoke. 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

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But we are the co-wisa. Anyway, it is.

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We are hoping ngoba ke pa eBay we have to win so that we don't lose the test series. It's a must win. If we lose pa eBay, sawudlala nje eGqeberha just uzikonsola ukuzibuyisela inhliziyo zethu. 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Make sibanike. 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Basi betha ngescore esikhulu but in the last 15 minutes sayivala la gap. I think the difference was now 3 points but anyway they end up winning the game. Yo bengasangxoli. Ah, it's a sign yobana we are one of the key contenders kwi World Cup ya next year. Kona ke phaya ekhayeni labo because they will be hosting that with the World Cup next year. Bengxola bepeperenza ba, if we can beat the Springboks. I'm like, which Springboks did you beat? That game was sacrificed to allow other players to play. Anyway, I guess son in New Zealand, yeah, but better a wake up call. Go by new quiet young assembly. I've been clock to back with a wakey wakey, but better in New Zealand. Mind you, the very same New Zealand, you see, Betty Legatina 3-1 club 4 game. Bethlehem, Australia, baby, but scored 19 points. New Zealand scored a mammoth 50 points. You Table Mountain. 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

0: 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and that you guys will do well kulo nyaka so ke siyanithandazela sikwayeke sinqonela konke okuhle ndicela ke namntu ngumzali walomntana ubhalayo kwi-matric please nika inkxaso mani nika inkxaso jonga 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
1: the forecast says sunshine but mother nature had other plans life changes the weather turns little voices in the back still hoping you'll say yes and you do because beneath you there's a different kind of certainty in every turn and every stretch of road ahead you don't worry about the weather instead you get to enjoy every moment and every memory that's not just confidence it's love Subaru carries you through life's weather fall in love with Subaru's all-weather confidence book a test drive on subaru.co.za
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Hashtag bin it don't flush it, which is a partnership that tackles sewer blockages and pollution. It is a partnership between the City of Cape Town's Water and Sanitation Directorate. Rethink the stink and save a fishy. And Save a Fishy is a taking the bin it, don't flush it message into schools and communities to tackle sewer blockages and plastic pollution. The partnership is supported through the city's grant funding program and focuses on the Lower Deep River and sub-catchment upstream of the Milnerton Lagoon. Now, the Bin It, Don't Flush It campaign highlights the link between incorrect disposal of waste, sewer blockages, and pollution entering rivers and the ocean. It promotes the three P's: poop, pee, and toilet paper. As the only items that should be flushed, wet wipes, sanitary products, disposable nappies, earbuds, and lollipop sticks, among other items, belong in the bin. As part of the project, Rethink the Stink is educating residents, learners, and the broader community about responsible disposal, while Save a Fish is supporting the campaign through community beach and river cleanups. The project includes educational awareness programs at the five schools, awareness sessions of three community centers, public bathroom signage, interactive visual displays, community beach and river cleanups, behavioral surveys, and targeted social media campaigns. So partnerships are an essential part of our toolkit, which helps protect our waterways and requires sustained work both within the city and on our communities. Community organizations bring local knowledge, relationships, and hands-on experience that helps us reach more residents and encourage responsible waste disposal. Yebetuna, nansi campaign. Kutwa chonga, bin it, don't flush it. 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
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The City of Cape Town's Urban Mobility Directorate will undertake road resurfacing and maintenance work at various locations across the Blouberg district from 13 October until 11 December 2026. Ukusukela namhlanje khona phaya Blouberg. Yes, resurfacing is taking place. This work forms part of the city's ongoing road maintenance program and will include road resurfacing, footways repairs, re-graveling, verge maintenance and repairs to our existing road infrastructure. The teams will be busy from Monday to Friday between 9 a.m. and 3:30 in the afternoon, except in the Century City area where we have arranged for night work between 7:30 at night and 5:00 in the morning to minimize disruption to traffic during the day. We thank you in advance for your patience and cooperation while we complete this essential maintenance work across the Blouberg district. All part of how we keep Cape Town moving, said the city's mayoral committee member for urban mobility, Councillor Rob Quintus. 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
1: Any person aggrieved by any political advertisement or political election broadcast that is broadcast by Helderberg FM may lodge a complaint within 5 days from broadcast with the Independent Communications Authority of South Africa, ICASA. To lodge your complaint, please contact ICASA's compliance department via telephone number on 012-568-3233, 012-568-3233. Or email broadcastingcompliance@icasa.org.za and complaintscc@icasa.org.za.
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That's your time right now on Helderberg FM 93.6. 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Umeza, akazu kalaza, ubroke. 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